0: Dear God, I praise you because you are always...
1: Hi, Jesus.
2: The Bible reminds us, the Lord is near to all who call on him. That's why God gave us the gift of prayer, because he wants to talk with us.
3: It's like a hotline to God.
0: Yeah, you can just dial him up.
1: Isn't that cool? Give us this
2: day. Jesus taught us to pray, to be united as one. 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
4: Hi, I'm Pastor Ryan from Sedaris Church in Seattle. Would you pray with me? Our Father in heaven, hallowed be your name. Your kingdom come, your will be done on earth as it is in heaven. Give us today our daily bread and forgive us our trespasses as we forgive those who have trespassed against us. And lead us not into temptation, but deliver us from evil. For yours is the kingdom, the power, and the glory forever and ever. Amen.
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0: phone scroll reality is a real thing. We've talked about it a ton, but it is interrupting our lives, our mental health. So much so, we've talked about people trading in their smartphone for a flip phone. I don't know if I can really do that. It's so sad to say. I just read this whole article talking about we are looking at our phones and being distracted. Like, we open our phones to check something. 20 minutes later, we're still scrolling away.
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0: My name is Taylor. 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I have a pastor who's really kind of helping me in my walk with Jesus, understanding the Bible more, digging into scripture. I was telling him that I had questions. He said, I want you to get a notebook, sit down and ask Jesus questions, but write it down. Like, God, why is this happening? God, I'm mad at you for this reason. How can I get over it? Kind of stuff like that. And so I've started doing that over the past month and listening to scripture and really asking questions. Jesus asked over 300 questions in scripture, God in human form, and he still asked questions. That really is mind-blowing to me. But I think about people don't grow by being lectured. Maybe the right question changes us more than the quick answers. And when I sit down at my table with my notebook and I'm asking God questions and I'm praying, I can go back to that notebook and I can see how God has answered my questions in ways that I would have never thought or seen before if I hadn't have taken the time to literally ask God questions.
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2: Good afternoon. Let's take a look at the roads. In Seattle on North 5, traffic is slow from Mercer Street to Northeast 40th Street. That's due to all the wonderful construction going on the Ship Canal Bridge. Also in Auburn on southbound State Route 167, traffic is really struggling from 15th Street Southwest to Washington Highway 410. And in Bellevue on South 405, it's rough from Northeast 4th Street down to 30th Street. Traffic is from World Concern. 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

0: Spirit 105.3. Hey, it's Taylor Mills. I was wondering if you could help me out in a big way. So we have an app, Spirit 105.3. There's a button that says open mic. You can press it. You can leave us messages. You can give me words of wisdom that you would say to somebody. Maybe share your story. Give somebody some hope. I would also love it if you just said the Lord's Prayer and we can use it on air. It's like a voice note. I love it. It's on the app, Spirit 105.3. Have your kids even say, hey, Taylor, today I'm grateful for, or I'm graduating. Just have some fun with that. Leave us some voice notes. I love you guys. 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
1: 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We eat several times a day, ideally good, nutritious food. We don't think about these health

0: habits, we just do them. And if all these things are good for us and good for the people around us, why wouldn't we take the time for prayer? What if we did? What would it look like for the Puget Sound to come together in faith, praying together for the Lord's will to be done in Seattle as it is in heaven? Well, you're invited every day, 7 days a week at 5 a.m., 9 a.m., noon, or 5 p.m., whatever time works best for you, to not just listen, but to join in praying as we pray the Lord's Prayer together. 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
1: Maybe you feel like you're having a breakdown. 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
2: Hi, I'm Olivia from Seattle. Important question from the back seat. Are we there yet? How are the roads?
3: Good afternoon. Let's take a look at the roads. In Seattle on North 5, traffic is slow from Mercer Street to Northeast 40th Street. That's due to all the wonderful construction going on the Ship Canal Bridge. Also in Auburn on southbound State Route 167, traffic is really struggling from 15th Street Southwest to Washington Highway 410. And in Bellevue on South 405, it's rough from Northeast 4th Street down to 30th Street. Traffic is from World Concern. 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
4: Hey, what's up? My name is Brant. Producer Sherry is here too. Just want to say thank you. If you give to this radio station, it's a big deal. 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
1: Just had something pop up in my social media feed here. It tells me I need to be more angry about the over-allocation of scarce water to agriculture.
0: Okay.
1: Need to be more angry about that.
0: All right.
1: And I know it's an issue. People talk about the water used to get an almond. And mm-hmm. I get it. But do you see, I hope you see as you're listening to this, like, it never ends.
0: That's right.
1: The anger about everything. And you can literally, you can genuinely go, you know what? That's something that's a real, mm-hmm. but it never ends. And it will not end until you're dead.
0: Yeah.
1: And the way of Jesus is a way out of this. It doesn't mean you don't try to do the right thing. But the idea that I have to live with anger is not true. And it'll shorten your life.
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1: Check this out. We have breaking animal news. This is from Jess. A listener hit me up on Facebook with this. We were talking about how cats are fascinated by squares.
0: Mm-hmm.
1: Which is amazing. You can just draw a square on the ground. They're like, hey, I think I'll just sit in this. They don't care about triangles.
0: Oh,
1: but they love boxes. So the question came up. No, this is good, Sherry. You're gonna like this. This is so good. The question came up, what about big cats in the wild? What
0: lions
1: about them?
0: And yes.
1: Yeah.
0: Mm-hmm.
1: Well, Jess gave me this video. Lions, tigers, bobcats, cheetahs, leopards, mm-hmm. panthers.
0: Yeah.
1: All playing in boxes. They love them.
0: In the wild?
1: Well, no, I think they're at zoos and stuff.
0: Well, yeah.
1: They love them. A lot of animals don't care.
0: But how do we even know this? This is why I never understand breaking animal news. I know, but are you telling me you put a box in there with a monkey? He's not going to jump in there?
1: You were questioning our news gathering, our sources. We have anonymous. Yeah, they're anonymous sources, but they're highly placed anonymous sources. Trust us.

I'm Laura from Lacey, and I love listening to Spirit 105.3. It just is a space for my soul to be connected to the Maker when I need it, and which is all the time. But in this crazy busy world, mom of three, working full time, it just gives me a little bit of space to stay anchored and rooted.

0: It's Brant and Sherry, where positivity is enforced and fun isn't faked.
1: Is AI the conclusion of Satan's promise to Eve?
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1: A great point. Somebody's talking about this just because it's the season for this sort of thing. But we had mentioned how cameras change stuff. When a camera shows up.
0: Yes.
1: It goes from documenting to basically becoming the whole point of it.
0: Yes, that's right.
1: So we talked about the Super Bowl halftime show where the people in the stadium can no longer even see what's going on.
0: That's right.
1: It's just for the camera. Mm-hmm. Originally, the camera was there to document that somebody was singing.
0: This thing was happening.
1: Right.
0: Right. Yeah.
1: Other examples. Let's see. How about church? It could be there to document, but pretty soon it's like, now we're, you stand here, stand here. It's for the cameras. Yeah. It's for the feed. But weddings. It's a big problem now. Like the people who are saying they, we've gone from the cameras being documenting this thing to now it's determining how it all goes down and who goes where. And
0: we're doing it for the camera.
1: For the camera. It's running the show. I just think that's interesting because not everything is just supposed to be a spectator thing. It's good to have guests, friends, family around to hold you to your vows and witness what's going on, but we lose something when it's all just a production.
2: 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Sometimes it's kind of subtle. Sometimes it's just a big old huge blowout. 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The sibling thing. 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I'm Julie Lyles Carr, host of the All Mom Does podcast. And sibling rivalry, well, it's a real thing. 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
1: Hey, this is Chris with Stars Go Dim. And I don't know if you've ever been in a point in your life when you can look back and just say, oh my gosh, without God, I don't know where I would be. 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
1: I'm Josh. God calls us not to just be peacekeepers, but to be peacemakers. Step into that today. Spirit
2: 105.3. Hey there, I am Brant. Producer Sherry is here. It is allergy season. I hope you can't hear it in my nose voice.
3: Well, be honest, it's there a little. But I know a lot of people can relate.
2: Yeah, so. Well, I was talking to Sherry earlier. And this just happened today, mm-hmm. and I was having this extreme reaction sitting at the dining room table prepping the show. Mm-hmm. And my wife is like, hey, since you're sneezing all the time, you realize those flowers right in front of your face have pollen in them.
3: I want to slide those to the side.
4: Yeah, she has this. She had flowers right in the middle of the table. Mm-hmm. I didn't even think another thing of it. My nose is literally a foot away from this pollen factory. Like,
2: that's a good point. Maybe I should stop doing that.

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2: So it's the little verse that popped up on the Bible app, and it's from Ephesians, and it says, "For it is by grace you have been saved through faith. And this is not from yourselves, it's the gift of God, not by works, so that no one could boast." Mm-hmm. Love that. We talked about this, but it reminded me again when I saw that. The word that's translated faith there, most of the time it gets translated trust. Mm-hmm. Trust is actually a slightly better translation. Yeah. So think about that. For it's by grace you have been saved through trust. You got to trust his care. There's so much stuff that in the world I do not understand. I think about all the suffering. I think about even animal pain and suffering. Mm-hmm. Like that's just, why? And then I'm like, I have to trust the character of God. That's where the trust comes in. I have to trust who he is. And by grace, we're saved through trusting him.
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1: Hey, this is Cece Winans. Psalm 63 talks about God's love being better than life. And that is so true. When I think of the goodness of Jesus and all that he has done, I can't help but praise God. He's worthy of all of our praise, all of our strength. The Bible instructs us to love him with all of our heart, soul, and mind. Why? Because he deserves nothing less. He is worthy of it all.

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1: So glad you're listening. My name is Brant, and producer Sherry is here too.
0: So you were talking about in scripture that the word faith can be interchanged with trust, and that you think trust is a better interpretation.
1: Almost all the time.
0: Okay.
1: Because faith kind of makes it...
0: It's on me. It's my...
2: Yeah, it's my strong faith.
0: Yeah, my faith.
2: I have this faith.
0: Yeah.
1: And it can make it kind of like... sanitized or something?
0: Yeah. Trust is inherently...
1: vulnerable.
0: Yeah, and humble.
1: Humble, right.
0: Yeah.
1: And it's the same Greek word. So when it says we're saved by grace through trust, I got to trust him.
0: Yeah.
1: Or in Hebrews, where it's got the hall of fame of faith. Like, they had great faith. Well, they had great trust. That's the word that's being used. They had great... the hall of fame of people who just trusted God. Like, just trusted him. Can we do that?

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1: Hey, Phil Wickham here. A few years back, I found myself in a tough situation, asking God what it looked like for me to follow His way through it, and He responded by giving me a poem. If you curse me, I will bless you. If you hurt me, I'll forgive. If you hate me, I will love you. I choose the Jesus way. And as I read that poem back, I realized how amazing this Jesus is that we follow. But I also realized how far from Him I was, and I want to follow your way. And it has changed my heart and my life, and I pray that we do the same for others. Here's the Jesus way.

0: Spirit 105.3.
1: We want your hot takes. We want them. All you have to do is call us if you got one. It's like an extreme take on something. It's not that important or anything.
0: Yes, so many people calling.
1: 855-90-BRANT is the number. I got a hot take today. It's another food one.
0: Okay, let's hear it.
1: It's another thing people actually don't like, but they have good feelings about, so they'll say they like it, but nobody actually likes licorice.
0: Oh, I love licorice. I really do.
1: I've never seen you eating it. It's available.
0: Brent, you've never seen me eat a lot of things. That doesn't mean I don't like it. I can't eat all the things all the time.
1: Well, okay, but I want you to hear me.
0: I hear you.
1: My hot take is that you don't like it.
0: Oh, okay. So it's, yeah, all right.
1: Yeah.
0: So it's supposed to be extreme and ridiculous, and it is.
1: It's what they call it, enragement bait, whatever.
0: Rage bait.
1: Yeah, that's
0: You're rage baiting me.
1: Yeah, that's what I'm trying to.
2: Here in the Pacific Northwest, we brush our teeth multiple times a day. We take showers, hopefully every day. We eat several times a day, ideally good, nutritious food. We don't think about these healthy habits, we just do them. And if all these things are good for us and good for the people around us, why wouldn't we take the time for prayer? What if we did? What would it look like for the Puget Sound to come together in faith, praying together for the Lord's will to be done in Seattle as it is in heaven? Well, you're invited every day, 7 days a week at 5 a.m., 9 a.m., noon, or 5 p.m., whatever time works best for you, to not just listen, but to join in praying as we pray the Lord's Prayer together. 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
1: Hi, I'm Max. 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
2: 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Hey there, my name is Brant. Producer Sherry is here. 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Like, how do I say something so briefly, but hopefully make you think and literally give you courage? 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
1: Sometimes you like to sit on the old back porch and talk about days of yore.
0: Mm-hmm. We're at days of your age.
1: Yeah.
0: Everyone's age looking doesn't back. Have a day of yore. Yes.
1: We're Gen X, just so you know.
0: Yes. Give
1: you
0: an idea. Like, uh-huh.
1: What happened to Meatloaf? That's my topic
0: know.
1: For today.
0: That's
1: are
0: a they,
1: are
0: great
1: people still
0: topic.
1: Having it?
0: I don't know. I love my mom's meatloaf.
1: That's great. My you mom did, made it all the time.
0: Did you like
1: I
0: it?
1: No.
0: You didn't
1: it's
0: like
1: not,
0: it?
1: It's not her fault.
0: Okay, all right.
1: I didn't. I was
0: not
1: like,
0: a meatloaf guy.
1: No, I love hamburgers. Like, yeah. Why is this?
0: It's the same thing. Why is this not working?
1: Just, can you put this in burger form?
0: You flatten this out. Maybe that's what happened. Everyone was
1: but
0: like,
1: yeah, a loaf of meat.
0: Yeah.
1: A meated loaf. And maybe people are still eating it all the time, and I'm just not aware. I'm sorry about
0: that. I'd be unaware of that, too, because okay. I used to love them.
1: You don't hear the hype.
0: No, I don't. And it was hype all the time.
1: Yeah.
0: Meatloaf this,
1: it's
0: meatloaf
1: constant,
0: that.
1: Yeah. So if you're eating meatloaf right now and you're getting angry.
0: We're sorry.
1: Yeah, sorry about that.
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1: It was such a huge deal to people in the early church. They talked about it all the time, and that is loving enemies. Mm. I found this quote from Justin Martyr. It's in the early second century. Listen to this. He said, "We who formerly hated and murdered one another, now, because of Christ, live together and pray for our enemies and try to win those who hate us." It's like his point was, this is the evidence that Jesus is real. And I want to encourage you, if you look for opportunities to love your enemy, because it's supernatural to people. It's just, that is not normal. It is just not happening. No one else is doing it. No one else has been told to do it. This is a Jesus thing.

Well, I have to tell you, my kids, they belt every single song out, and it's hard right now in life, and I'm just forever grateful for you guys. Truly, it picks up me every single morning, and it just settles your heart. I am Brielle from Sandwich, Washington, and I love Spirit 105.3. I know.

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0: And real substance.
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1: Oh, really serious? Okay.
0: With even more laughs. 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Oddly refreshing. 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
1: You see this hip, cool new thing that the hipsters are getting?
0: No.
1: It's a swimming pool, but it's a cattle trough. You can buy one for like $300. It's a big, round cattle trough.
0: Okay.
1: And you can, obviously, you order it and fill it with water.
0: And you get in it?
1: Yeah, it's like a pool. It's according to this news story, it's really, really cool that people do Instagram.

0: influencers
1: are getting in cattle troughs.
0: Yeah. You get one and then you get in there and it's...
1: Oh, boy.
0: So I was thinking about getting one.
1: No, I don't... Why?
0: Because look at the Instagram influencers.
1: So you've been influenced.
0: Hip and young and cool. And if I would have gotten it, people would be like, well, that's dumb. Yeah, but then these people, true. They're so cool.
1: They may still say it if you get it.
0: Yeah, they may still say it. They may.
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Actually, it's been just about a year right now. 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
1: Hey, it's Sarah. Peace is possible, and it doesn't depend on your circumstances. Philippians 4, 6, and 7 remind us that we can bring our worries to God, and He guards our hearts.
2: Hey, what's up? My name is Brant. We have a feature on the show called Brant's Three Things. There's three things I hope are encouraging for you. Producer Sherry is here, too. We'll be talking about that stuff this hour. And just want to say, we're so glad you're listening. Before

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1: When one more thing lands on your plate and you're already maxed out, be hopeful and remember, God is strong.

Martin Luther said it best, pray and let God worry. 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

0: don't try.
1: Okay.
0: Okay. Because you still have to be able to talk. You don't want to try to hit that note.
2: When we go off the air, I'll do it.
0: Okay.
2: But I will hit the note.
0: I believe you.
2: Today, three things that are so good but wildly rare.
0: Okay.
2: Wildly rare in our culture, but so good. Mm-hmm. So good. And I'll start with this. Contentment.
0: Mm-hmm.
2: So weird, because how often does that really get talked about? I mean, our system is somewhat predicated. I mean, I like the system a lot, but it's got its problems. And one of them is that it's predicated on, no, you need a new, updated
0: thing. Yeah, I was going to say that the culture really goes towards not being content.
2: Totally.
0: More. You need more of this, more of that.
2: Always. So it really frees you if you want to do this. I mean, it's scriptural to be content in all circumstances anyway, but like that's so brilliant.
0: Mm-hmm.
2: It's freeing. What I try to say, like in the book I wrote, was about trying to tell guys, like, practice saying, wow, that's awesome, and I don't have to have it.
0: Mm-hmm.
2: That's really cool. What a great car. And I'm not going to go get it. I don't need it. I mean, just practice that. It's like, there's so many things in life. Like, that's really cool. I don't need to own it, but that's awesome.
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1: I was prepared to disagree, but you have a valid point.
0: Refreshingly odd, oddly refreshing. 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
1: Okay. I'm about to

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1: Things that you just don't see that often that are really awesome. Like rarely seen in the wild. Mm-hmm. Gratitude.
0: Yeah.
1: We were talking about this yesterday on the podcast part, mm-hmm. but it was, we talked about being incorrigibly thankful.
0: Mm-hmm.
1: Like, because the culture doesn't foster that at all. So you have to fight that.
0: You'll be fighting against the grain, but yeah, it's beautiful. Totally. It's beautiful.
1: People tell you not to be thankful, mm-hmm. but this, it's so freeing, and it brings you peace when you can thank mm-hmm. God for the many, many things. It's actually you becoming aware of the things to be grateful for. It reminds you of God's goodness. So that means the stuff that you're worried about now mm-hmm. gets put up against that, and you see his goodness again. But man, gratitude is awesome. Don't stop.

0: Grant and Sherry, where you'll feel the difference right away.
1: Yeah.
0: Refreshingly odd, oddly refreshing.
1: Yeah, you know what? That's true.
0: This is the Brant Hanson Show
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1: Things that are awesome that you don't see all that much. Mm-hmm. And just, this is Brant's three things. I try to focus on three things to be encouraging, I hope. One of them is, and we talk about this quite a bit, lack of hurry. Mm-hmm. People who aren't in a hurry, man, it's so good to see that.
0: I am really trying to adopt that.
1: You did the other day.

0: Just, yeah. You tell me a story about
1: it. Yep, doing my best to just say, see people and not just tasks.
0: Yes, because you had a task you were trying to do.
1: Yes, trying to run, trying to jog, yeah. And then a neighbor walked past and she clearly wanted to talk and saying, okay, stop the task, see the person.
0: You punted the task.
1: I did.
0: And that's not easy.
1: Mm-mm.
0: But structuring your life that way where you're not always in a hurry, you become a different person. Mm-hmm. I'll put it this way. I am a different person when I'm in a hurry, mm-hmm. and it's not good. Mm-hmm. They even did this famous study about seminary students. They did a study on them about walking past somebody who was in obvious distress, mm-hmm. lying on the ground. But the ones who were told, you have to get to this other building right now to give this presentation, just skip,
1: I've never
0: skip
1: heard
0: right
1: of that
0: past.
1: Study. That's
0: you
1: crazy.
0: Oh, it's amazing.
1: Wow.
0: And the people who weren't up against the time thing, they would stop and how can I do? But everybody else just walked right past.
1: Ooh.
0: Like that was the number one issue, was just, are you in a hurry or not?
2: Here in the Pacific Northwest, we brush our teeth multiple times a day. We take showers, hopefully every day. We eat several times a day, ideally good, nutritious food. We don't think about these healthy habits. We just do them. And if all these things are good for us and good for the people around us, why wouldn't we take the time for prayer? What if we did? What would it look like for the Puget Sound to come together in faith, praying together for the Lord's will to be done in Seattle as it is in heaven? Well, you're invited every day, 7 days a week at 5 a.m., 9 a.m., noon, or 5 p.m., whatever time works best for you, to not just listen, but to join in praying as we pray the Lord's Prayer together. And if you'd like to lead us in the Lord's Prayer, please text the word AMEN to 89419.
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Hey, this is Phil Wickham, and I want to remind you today that our God is an awesome God. He is so huge and transcendent and eternal, and yet he knows you and loves you and wants you so badly to be a part of his family. He sent his son on a rescue mission to save you. He is not just awesome in power and majesty. He is awesome in love. And may we turn and worship him in response for all that he has done, all that he is, and all that he has promised. Our God is an awesome God.

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And I just need the constant encouragement. And I just need as many moments of worship throughout the day as I can get.

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3: 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I'm just taking the x-ray or walking somebody down the aisle. 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
1: Hi there, I'm Steve. Want more peace and less anxiety? 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
3: Well, you may know, if you're somebody who's listened to the show for a while, I shock people. Maybe you've heard about it. Maybe it's the first time you've listened and you're like, I came here to be shocked because I've heard
2: that this is a shocking show.
3: Yep. And so the thing is, I'm a shock jock, but I'm rated G.
2: Sure.
3: Okay. But I use information that's shocking and interesting. Mm-hmm. And then you can go buzz about it. Where'd you hear that? Oh, Brandon. Oh, that guy.
2: Again, I don't think the role play. I think just let people shock organically.
3: And then you're like, oh, yeah, I heard him on the radio.
2: Okay.
3: Anyway, so this kind of shocking with Father's Day coming up.
2: Mm-hmm.
3: The guy who had the most number of children officially recorded, Fyodor Vasilyev, that was a Russian guy.
2: Yeah.
3: 1700s, had 69. His first wife, before she passed away, had 16 pairs of twins. Mm-hmm. We're just getting started. I mean, imagine you got 16 pairs of twins.
2: Did you not give us this fact before?
3: Really?
2: I think so.
3: Yeah.
2: I think so.
3: Seven sets of triplets. Did I say that?
2: Yeah, this sounds very familiar.
3: Really?
2: Yeah.
3: Four, probably last Father's Day.
2: Yeah. Okay. Something like that.
3: Well,
2: this is shocking.
3: It's kind of shocking if I use the exact same. You didn't expect that, did you? You didn't expect me to totally repeat something that I don't remember.
2: Go buzz, everyone.
3: Shocking yet not memorable enough for me to know that I already did it. So that's in its own way.
2: About, yeah,
3: go buzz about that.

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0: Spirit 105.3.
1: And it's kind of messed up. They asked people, it was a poll. If you could freeze time, would you do anything illegal? Oh. 86% said yes, they would.
0: You could
1: 86.
0: If you could freeze time.
1: Would you do anything illegal?
0: Wow.
1: And that was on Reddit, so it wasn't like a scientific poll.
0: Sure.
1: Like this of Reddit people.
0: Yeah.
1: Fine.
0: Uh-huh.
1: And I was about to get, like, judgy about it.
0: Sure.
1: Until I realized I would, too.
0: You would. Would you like to tell us what?
1: I'll tell you exactly what I would
0: do. Okay.
1: All right. Time just froze.
0: Yes, you would.
1: Instantly open the door for Cozy to run around.
0: Oh.
1: Off leash. That's right.
0: Be free, young
1: off
0: Cozy.
1: Leash. Just
0: be
1: to go
0: free.
1: Smell stuff. And, like, there wouldn't be any cars and...
0: Yeah.
1: Be so
0: no leash or
1: that.
0: Anything like that.
1: Yeah.
0: You just have, aw.
1: I hope the police would understand later that it didn't harm anybody in the spirit of the law.
0: She wanted to be free.
1: But, yeah.
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3: 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I have severe dental anxiety, which is why I started volunteering in the clinic, because I wanted to give back to people who might be feeling the same way. 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I'm not doing the teeth. I'm just taking the x-ray or walking somebody down the aisle. But I'm at least being able to show his love.
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1: Book at a big graduation over the weekend.
0: Oh, how'd it go?
1: Pretty good.
0: Okay.
1: Pretty good.
0: Mm-hmm.
1: I didn't know whether I should wear a tie or not, and then I didn't see anybody wearing a tie. It was
0: okay.
1: Not many. So
0: did you have
1: cool.
0: one on
1: I
0: and
1: had,
0: then
1: I
0: take it?
1: I brought one with me.
0: Okay.
1: But it makes me choke because I have to get the top button.
0: Yeah, of
1: and
0: course.
1: Then I thought, oh, yeah. I don't think they want to see a guy choking.
0: It's a huge commitment.
1: Yeah, it's not as inspiring.
0: Right.
1: But what I talked about was freedom.
0: Mm-hmm.
1: And I was trying to tell them, like, I did the thing where Moses was talking to people. It was kind of a graduation speech that he gave. Like,
0: okay.
1: They're getting ready to cross the Jordan in the Old Testament.
0: Uh-huh.
1: And he knows he's not going with them, but, like, this is a new phase for them. And a
0: yeah.
1: lot of those people, it's a whole new bunch of people.
0: Right.
1: There's probably a lot of 18-year-olds there.
0: Yeah. Good point.
1: Like, here's your next thing. And he yeah. was just like, choose life. Mm-hmm. Because you can choose death, too. Mm-hmm. You have the possibility, one way or the other, you can. You guys can ruin everything. You are now, you are free to do that. Keep God's wisdom in mind and follow his decrees, because then you're going to flourish. And if you don't, you're going to be destroyed.
0: Mm-hmm.
1: And it's not, that's not fire and brimstone. It's just like,
0: it's just truth.
1: It's truth. And it's invitation to wisdom. Like, there's a way to flourish, and you have the ability to do it. And our culture doesn't know how to do it. The culture's not working.

0: I feel like music can really speak to you in ways that other things can't and bridge the gap in a lot of ways. I just really love the music. I feel like it's biblical, it's grounding, it fills my faith. I just love it.
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1: Is AI the conclusion of Satan's promise to Eve?
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3: 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I like having fun.
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1: Not really into entertainment news, but I did see this because I just think it's interesting.
0: Uh-huh.
1: The artist Rod Stewart.
0: Yeah.

0: He is doing his Forever Young tour. No, it's Forever Young. A Grammy salute to Rod Stewart Live, Forever Young.
1: Is he doing it or some? Is it like a salute
0: to Grammy
1: him?
0: Salute.
1: Grammy salute.
0: And a two-hour special follows Stewart as he and his band launch their extended U.S. leg of his One Last Time tour.
1: Forever
0: so it's the One
1: Young.
0: Last Time tour. That's kind of my thing. It's kind of a paradox.
1: Yeah, like, yeah. You're forever young.
0: If you're
1: but
0: forever
1: this is
0: young,
1: why is this the last time?
0: Why does this have to be the last time?
1: And if it's the last like, time, yeah, perhaps you're not forever
2: like
1: young.
2: Show up at a press conference.
0: Yeah, quick question. If you are forever young, why?
1: Why are you
0: wrapping it up? Is this the last one? I'll just listen. Go ahead.
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16: Hey, this is Phil Wickham. Doesn't this world just feel like it's getting crazier? And I'm so thankful for Jesus that I wake up in the morning with peace in my heart, with hope and life because of Jesus. It says in the scripture that if you confess with your mouth that Jesus is Lord and believe in your heart that God raised him from the dead, you will be saved. So right now you can cry out to Jesus and know that you are saved and know that heaven is your home and know that you're forgiven. I cannot wait to see him face to face. I'm homesick for heaven.

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When I'm in the car, it just gives me a little bit of space to stay rooted and connected. 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

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It just is a space for my soul to be connected to the Maker when I need it, and which is all the time. 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
1: Hi, I'm Max. Whether you're raising a shout of praise or complaining in the loudest voice you have, let the God of the universe know what's on your mind. 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
2: Hey, what's up? 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Producer Sherry is here, too. Just want to say thank you. 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And so thanks for being part of it.

why not wake up to encouragement? Hi, it's Erica. Do you hear God whispering to you today? Don't look back. I've got so much for you to look forward to. 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

0: If you're working tonight, let's go. 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But if not, how about letting God work the night shift for you? Don't spend another sleepless night trying to solve your problems. God is faithful. Rest in Him.
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1: Just had something pop up in my social media feed here. It tells me I need to be more angry about the overallocation of scarce water to agriculture.
0: Okay.
1: Need to be more angry about that.
0: All right.
1: And I know it's an issue. People talk about the water you use to get an almond. And mm-hmm. I get it. But do you see, I hope you see as you're listening to this, like, it never ends.
0: That's right.
1: The anger about everything. And you can literally, you can genuinely go, you know what? That's something that's a real, mm-hmm. but it never ends. And it will not end until you're dead.
0: Yeah.
1: And the way of Jesus is a way out of this. It doesn't mean you don't try to do the right thing. But the idea that I have to live with anger is not true, and it'll shorten your life.
2: 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You won't want to miss it. Let's set Seattle on fire. I'm going to set my world on fire. For the Lord. So watch me burn. 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

Hi, this is Champ. 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My mom and I would jam out in the car. Yeah, it's just always been a part of my everyday. Fantastic way to start the day every morning as I'm driving into work. And just thank you. Thank you for being there.

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1: Check this out. We have breaking animal news. This is from Jess, a listener who hit me up on Facebook with this. We were talking about how cats are fascinated by squares, which is amazing. You can just draw a square on the ground and they're like, man, I think I'll just sit in this. They don't care about triangles. But they love boxes. So the question came up. No, this is good, Sherry. You're like this. This is so good. The question came up, what about big cats in the wild? What
2: lions
1: about them?
2: And
1: Well, Jess gave me this video. Lions, tigers, bobcats, cheetahs, leopards, panthers.
2: Yeah.
1: All playing in boxes. They love them.
2: In the wild?
1: Well, no, I think they're at zoos and stuff.
2: Well, but yeah.
1: They love them. A lot of animals don't care.
2: How do we even know this? This is why I never understand breaking animal news. I know, but are you telling me you put a box in there with a monkey? He's not going to jump in there?
1: You are questioning our news gathering, our sources. We have anonymous. Yeah, they're anonymous sources, but they're highly placed anonymous sources. Trust us.

I have to tell you, my kids, they belt every single song out, and it's just, it's hard right now in life, and I'm just forever grateful for you guys. Truly, it picks up me every single morning, and it just settles your heart. I am Brielle from Sandwich, Washington, and I love Spirit 105.3.

0: oddly refreshing.
1: Can I just go off for a second?
2: Yes, please.
1: please do.
2: By all means.
1: Please go off.
2: Yes.
0: Refreshingly odd.
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1: A great point. Somebody's talking about this just because it's the season for this sort of thing. But we had mentioned how cameras change stuff. When a camera shows up.
0: Yes.
1: It goes from documenting to basically becoming the whole point of it.
0: Yes, that's right.
1: So we talked about the Super Bowl halftime show where the people in the stadium can no longer even see what's going on.
0: That's right.
1: It's just for the camera. Mm-hmm. Originally, the camera was there to document that somebody was singing.
0: This thing was happening.
1: Right.
0: Right. Yeah.
1: Other examples. Let's see. How about church? It could be there to document, but pretty soon it's like now we're you stand here, stand here. It's for the cameras. Yeah. It's for the feed. But weddings. Is it a big problem now? Like the people who are saying we've gone from the cameras being documenting this thing to now it's determining how it all goes down and who goes where. And
0: we're doing it for the camera.
1: For the camera. It's running the show. I just think that's interesting because not everything is just supposed to be a spectator thing. Mm. It's good to have guests, friends, family around to hold you to your vows and witness what's going on, but we lose something when it's all just a production.
2: Here in the Pacific Northwest, we brush our teeth multiple times a day. We take showers, hopefully every day. We eat several times a day, ideally good, nutritious food. We don't think about these healthy habits. We just do them. And if all these things are good for us and good for the people around us, why wouldn't we take the time for prayer? What if we did? What would it look like for the Puget Sound to come together in faith, praying together for the Lord's will to be done in Seattle as it is in heaven? Well, you're invited every day, 7 days a week at 5 a.m., 9 a.m., noon, or 5 p.m., whatever time works best for you, to not just listen, but to join in praying as we pray the Lord's Prayer together. And if you'd like to lead us in the Lord's Prayer, please text the word AMEN to 89419.

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1: One thing we got to get over, to the idea that God is way out there and he's removed from everything up in heaven. 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He's right there.
2: Yeah, I heard someone say he is as close as your breath.
1: Yes, he's right there waiting. 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
1: Hey, this is Cece Winans. Psalm 63 talks about God's love being better than life, and that is so true. When I think of the goodness of Jesus and all that he has done, I can't help but praise God. He's worthy of all of our praise, all of our strength. The Bible instructs us to love him with all of our heart, soul, and mind. Why? Because he deserves nothing less. He is worthy of it all.

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1: Hi, I'm Paul. No matter what you may be facing, it's awesome to be able to congregate here with you and together remind each other of God's never-ending love for us. Spirit
2: 105.3. Hey there, I am Brant. Producer Sherry is here. It is allergy season. I hope you can't hear it in my nose voice.
3: But well, be honest, it's there a little. But I know a lot of people can relate.
2: Yeah, so. Well, I was talking to Sherry earlier. And this just happened today, mm-hmm. and I was having this extreme reaction sitting at the dining room table prepping the show. Mm-hmm. And my wife is like, hey, since you're sneezing all the time, you realize those flowers right in front of your face have pollen in them.
3: I want to slide those to the side.
2: Yeah, she has this. She had flowers right in the middle of the table. Yeah. I didn't even think another thing of it. My nose is literally a foot away from this pollen factory. Like,
4: that's a good point. Maybe I should stop doing that.

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If you'd like to pray the Lord's Prayer for yourself or for others, just tap the open mic on the Spirit 105.3 app or text the word AMEN to 89419.

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1: So it's the little verse that popped up on the Bible app, and it's from Ephesians, and it says, "For it is by grace you have been saved through faith. And this is not from yourselves, it's the gift of God, not by works, so that no one could boast." Mm-hmm. Love that. We talked about this, but it reminded me again when I saw that. The word that's translated faith there, most of the time it gets translated trust. Mm-hmm. Trust is actually a slightly better translation. Yeah. So think about that. For it's by grace you have been saved through trust. You got to trust his care. There's so much stuff that in the world I do not understand. I think about all the suffering. I think about even animal pain and suffering. Mm-hmm. Like that's just, why? And then I'm like, I have to trust the character of God. That's where the trust comes in. I have to trust who he is. And by grace, we're saved through trusting him.
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1: So glad you're listening. My name is Brant, and producer Sherry is here too.
0: So you were talking about in scripture that the word faith can be interchanged with trust, and that you think trust is a better interpretation.
1: Almost all the time.
0: Okay.
1: Because faith kind of makes it...
0: It's on me. It's my...
2: Yeah, it's my strong faith.
0: Yeah, my faith.
2: I have this faith.
0: Yeah.
1: And it can make it kind of like sanitized or something.
0: Yeah. Trust is inherently...
1: Vulnerable.
0: Yeah, and humble.
1: Humble, right.
0: Yeah.
1: And it's the same Greek word. So when it says we're saved by grace through trust, I've got to trust him.
0: Yeah.
1: Or in Hebrews, where it's got the hall of fame of faith. Like, they had great faith. Well, they had great trust. That's the word that's being used. They had great... The hall of fame of people who just trusted God. Like, just trusted him. Can we do that?

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It's a really nice start to my day to kind of, you know, set my mind and heart right. I love singing to the music and

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1: We want your hot takes. We want them. All you have to do is call us if you got one. It's like an extreme take on something. It's not that important or anything.
0: Yes, so many people calling.
1: 855-90-BRANT is the number. I got a hot take today. It's another food one.
0: Okay, let's hear it.
1: It's another thing people actually don't like, but they have good feelings about, so they'll say they like it, but nobody actually likes licorice.
0: Oh, I love licorice. I really do.
1: I've never seen you eating it. It's available.
0: Brent, you've never seen me eat a lot of things. That doesn't mean I don't like it. I can't eat all the things all the time.
1: Well, okay, but I want you to hear me.
0: I hear you.
1: My hot take is that you don't like it.
0: Oh, okay. So it's, yeah, all right. So it's supposed to be extreme and ridiculous, and it is.
1: It's what they call it, engagement bait.

0: rage baiting.
1: Yeah, that's
0: you're rage baiting me.
1: Yeah, that's
0: okay,
1: what I'm trying to.
2: You've been picking up on some little signals, some little signs. Sometimes it's kind of subtle. Sometimes it's just a big old huge blowout. I'm talking about the relationship between your kids. The sibling thing. As a mom, it's one of the things that I've had to learn how to navigate through the years. I'm Julie Lyles Carr, host of the All Mom Does podcast. And sibling rivalry, well, it's a real thing. 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
1: I wanted to hear Jamie McDonald, Desperate. 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
1: Hey, it's Josh. The battle belongs to God. Phew, what a relief. Spirit
2: 105.3. Hey there, my name is Brant. Producer Sherry is here. So glad you're listening. 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
1: Hi, it's Erica. 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The result? His family was saved, and Noah became intimate with God. Hi, it's Erica. Hey, no matter what anyone says or does, you are worthy of love. You always have been. 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
1: Sometimes you like to sit on the old back porch and talk about days of yore.
0: Mm-hmm. We're at days of your age.
1: Yeah.
0: Everyone's age looking doesn't back. Have a day of yore. Yes.
1: We're Gen X, just so you know.
0: Yes.
1: Give you an idea.
0: Like, uh-huh.
1: What happened to Meatloaf? That's my topic
0: know.
1: For today.
0: That's
1: are,
0: they, a great
1: are people
0: topic.
1: Still having it?
0: I don't know. I love my mom's meatloaf.
1: That's great. My you mom did, made it all the time.
0: Did you like it?
1: You
0: didn't
1: it's
0: like
1: not,
0: it?
1: It's not her fault.
0: Okay, all right.
1: I didn't. I was
0: not a
1: like,
0: meatloaf guy.
1: No, I love hamburgers. Like, yeah. Why didn't?
0: Why is this? It's the same thing. Why is this not working?
1: Just, can you put this in burger form?
0: You flatten this out. Maybe that's what happened. Everyone was
1: but
0: like,
1: "Yeah, oh. a loaf of meat."
0: Yeah.
1: A meated loaf. And maybe people are still eating it all the time, and I'm just not aware. I'm sorry.
0: I'd be unaware of that, too, because okay. I used to love them.
1: You don't hear the hype.
0: No, I don't. And it was hype all the time.
1: Yeah.
0: Meatloaf this, meatloaf that. Yeah.
1: So if you're eating meatloaf right now and you're getting angry.
0: We're sorry.
1: Yeah, sorry about that.
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3: She was talking about being confident going into her interviews, feeling like she's going to actually be able to provide for her family. And, you know, I could kind of relate to her. I have severe dental anxiety, which is why I started volunteering in the clinic, because I wanted to give back to people who might be feeling the same way. We're supposed to be the hands and feet of Jesus. And sometimes we're the pinky toes. I'm not doing the teeth. I'm just taking the x-ray or walking somebody down the aisle. But I'm at least being able to show his love.
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1: It was such a huge deal to people in the early church. They talked about it all the time, and that is loving enemies. Mm. I found this quote from Justin Martyr. It's in the early second century. Listen to this. He said, "We who formerly hated and murdered one another, now, because of Christ, live together and pray for our enemies and try to win those who hate us." Mm-hmm. It's like his point was, this is the evidence that Jesus is real. And I want to encourage you, if you look for opportunities to love your enemy, because it's supernatural to people. It's just, that is not normal. It is just not happening. No one else is doing it. No one else has been told to do it. This is a Jesus thing.

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0: 3.
1: You see this hip, cool new thing that the hipsters are getting?
2: No.
1: It's a swimming pool, but it's a cattle trough. You can buy one for like $300. It's a big, round cattle trough.
2: Okay.
1: And you can, obviously, you order it and fill it with water.
2: And then you get in it?
1: Yeah, it's like a pool. It's according to this news story, it's really, really cool that people do. Instagram influencers
2: are getting
1: doing
2: in
1: it.
2: Cattle troughs.
1: Yeah. You get one and then you get in there and it's...
2: Oh, boy.
1: So I was thinking about getting one.
2: No, I don't. Why?
1: Because look at the Instagram influencers.
2: So you've been influenced.
1: Hip and young and cool. And if I would have gotten it, people would be like, well, that's dumb.
2: Yeah,
1: but then these people,
2: true.
1: They're so cool.
2: They may still say it if you get it.
1: Yeah, they may still say it. They may.
3: Here in the Pacific Northwest, we brush our teeth multiple times a day. We take showers, hopefully every day. We eat several times a day, ideally good, nutritious food. We don't think about these healthy habits, we just do them. And if all these things are good for us and good for the people around us, why wouldn't we take the time for prayer? What if we did? What would it look like for the Puget Sound to come together in faith, praying together for the Lord's will to be done in Seattle as it is in heaven? Well, you're invited every day, 7 days a week at 5 a.m., 9 a.m., noon, or 5 p.m., whatever time works best for you, to not just listen, but to join in praying as we pray the Lord's Prayer together. 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
5: Hey, this is Phil Wickham. Doesn't this world just feel like it's getting crazier? And I'm so thankful for Jesus that I wake up in the morning with peace in my heart, with hope and life because of Jesus. It says in the scripture that if you confess with your mouth that Jesus is Lord and believe in your heart that God raised him from the dead, you will be saved. So right now you can cry out to Jesus and know that you are saved and know that heaven is your home and know that you're forgiven. I cannot wait to see him face to face. I'm homesick for heaven.

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1: Hey, it's Sarah with today's Reset. If anyone's in Christ, that's you. He is a new creation. The old is gone and the new has come. Spirit
2: 105.3. Hey, what's up? My name is Brant. We have a feature on the show called Brant's Three Things. There's three things I hope are encouraging for you. Producer Sherry is here too. We'll be talking about that stuff this hour. And just want to say, we're so glad you're listening.

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0: try.
1: Okay.
0: Okay. Because you still have to be able to talk. You don't want to try to hit that note.
2: When we go off the air, I'll do it.
0: Okay.
2: But I will hit the note.
0: I believe you.
2: Today, three things that are so good but wildly rare.
0: Okay.
2: Wildly rare in our culture, but so good. Mm-hmm. So good. And I'll start with this. Contentment. Mm-hmm. So weird, because how often does that really get talked about? I mean, our system is somewhat predicated. I mean, I like the system a lot, but it's got its problems. And one of them is that it's predicated on, no, you need a new, updated
0: thing. Yeah, I was going to say that the culture really goes towards not being content.
2: Totally.
0: More. You need more of this, more of that.
2: Always. So it really frees you if you want to do this. I mean, it's scriptural to be content in all circumstances anyway, but like, that's so brilliant. Mm-hmm. It's freeing. What I try to say, like in the book I wrote, was about trying to tell guys, like, practice saying, wow, that's awesome, and I don't have to have it. Mm-hmm. That's really cool. What a great car. And I'm not going to go get it. I don't need it. I mean, just practice that. It's like, there's so many things in life. Like, that's really cool. I don't need to own it, but that's awesome.
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4: 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And, you know, I could kind of relate to her. I have severe dental anxiety, which is why I started volunteering in the clinic, because I wanted to give back to people who might be feeling the same way. 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I'm not doing the teeth. I'm just taking the x-ray or walking somebody down the aisle, but I'm at least being able to show his love.
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2: Hey, this is Cece Winans. Psalm 63 talks about God's love being better than life. And that is so true. When I think of the goodness of Jesus and all that he has done, I can't help but praise God. He's worthy of all of our praise, all of our strength. The Bible instructs us to love him with all of our heart, soul, and mind. Why? Because he deserves nothing less. He is worthy of it all.

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1: Things that you just don't see that often that are really awesome. Like rarely seen in the wild. Mm-hmm. Gratitude.
0: Yeah.
1: We were talking about this yesterday on the podcast part, mm-hmm. but we talked about being incorrigibly thankful.
0: Mm-hmm.
1: Like, because the culture doesn't foster that at all. So you have to fight that.
0: You'll be fighting against the grain, but yeah, it's beautiful. Totally. It's beautiful.
1: People tell you not to be thankful, mm-hmm. but this, it's so freeing, and it brings you peace when you can thank mm-hmm. God for the many, many things. It's actually you becoming aware of the things to be grateful for. It reminds you of God's goodness. So that means the stuff that you're worried about now mm-hmm. gets put up against that, and you see his goodness again. But man, gratitude is awesome. Don't stop. Sometimes.

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1: Things that are awesome that you don't see all that much. Mm-hmm. And just, this is Brandt's three things. I try to focus on three things to be encouraging, I hope. One of them is, and we talk about this quite a bit, lack of hurry. Mm-hmm. People who aren't in a hurry, man, it's so good to see that.
2: I am really trying to adopt that.
1: You did the other day. You just told me a story about it.
2: Yep, doing my best to just say, see people not just tasks.
1: Yes, because you had a task you were trying to do.
2: Yes, trying to run, trying to jog, and then a neighbor walked past and she clearly wanted to talk and saying, okay, stop the task. See the person.
1: You punted the task.
2: I did.
1: And that's not easy.
2: Mm-mm.
1: But structuring your life that way where you're not always in a hurry, you become a different person. Mm-hmm. I'll put it this way. I am a different person when I'm in a hurry, mm-hmm. and it's not good. Mm-hmm. They even did this famous study about seminary students. They did a study on them about walking past somebody who was in obvious distress, mm-hmm. lying on the ground. But the ones who were told, you have to get to this other building right now to give this presentation, I've never heard of that study.
2: That's crazy.
1: Oh, it's amazing.
2: Wow.
1: And the people who weren't up against the time thing, they would stop and how can I do? But everybody else just walked right past.
2: Ooh.
1: Like that was the number one issue, was just, are you in a hurry or not?
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alone, making well with my soul. I need a peace that only heaven knows. Jesus, could you please just sit and cry with me till I can sing, till I can sing. It is well with my soul.

Did you know that God is easier to talk to than most people? And he can do something about that thing you're worried about right now. If you want prayer, we're here for you. 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

0: I feel like music can really speak to you in ways that other things can't and bridge the gap in a lot of ways. 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I just love it.
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1: Hey, it's Erica. Jesus wept too. If you're brokenhearted, God is especially close to you right now. Spirit
2: 105.3. Hey, what's up? My name is Brant. Producer Sherry is here too. Just want to say thank you. If you give to this radio station, it's a big deal. There's very little out there in the media landscape that's talking about the kingdom of God and the goodness of God and how you can trust his character and how you can be at peace in a world that's going crazy. And we love that we get to do this. And so thanks for being part of it.

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1: Hi, it's Erica. 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
1: Just had something pop up in my social media feed here. It tells me I need to be more angry about the overallocation of scarce water to agriculture.
0: Okay.
1: You need to be more angry about that.
0: All right.
1: And I know it's an issue. People talk about the water you use to get an almond. And mm-hmm. I get it. But do you see, I hope you see as you're listening to this, like, it never ends.
0: That's right.
1: The anger about everything. And you can genuinely go, you know what? That's something that's a real, mm-hmm. but it never ends. And it will not end until you're dead.
0: Yeah.
1: And the way of Jesus is a way out of this. It doesn't mean you don't try to do the right thing. But the idea that I have to live with anger is not true. And it'll shorten your life.
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3: She was talking about being confident going into her interviews, feeling like she's going to actually be able to provide for her family. 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I have severe dental anxiety, which is why I started volunteering in the clinic, because I wanted to give back to people who might be feeling the same way. We're supposed to be the hands and feet of Jesus. And sometimes we're the pinky toes. I'm not doing the teeth. I'm just taking the x-ray or walking somebody down the aisle. But I'm at least being able to show his love.
4: Thank you, Shelley, for being the pinky toe and loving our neighbors in Seattle.
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It just is a space for my soul to be connected to the Maker when I need it, and which is all the time. But in this crazy busy world, mom of three working full time, it just gives me a little bit of space to stay anchored and rooted.

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Remember, God's wisdom is infinite. It surpasses human understanding.

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1: Check this out. We have breaking animal news. This is from Jess. A listener hit me up on Facebook with this. We were talking about how cats are fascinated by squares.
2: Mm-hmm.
1: Which is amazing. You can just draw a square on the ground and they're like, hey, I think I'll just sit in this. They don't care about triangles.
2: Oh,
1: but they love boxes. So the question came up. No, this is good, Sherry. You're okay. Like this. This is so good. The question came up, what about big cats in the wild? What
2: lions
1: about them?
2: And yes.
1: Yeah.
2: Mm-hmm.
1: Well, Jess gave me this video. Lions, tigers, bobcats, cheetahs, leopards, mm-hmm. panthers.
2: Yeah.
1: All playing in boxes. They love them.
2: In they the do. Wild?
1: Well, no, I think they're at zoos and stuff.
2: Well,
1: but
2: yeah.
1: They love them. A lot of animals don't care.
2: But how do we even know this? This is why I never understand breaking animal news. I know, but are you telling me you put a box in there with a monkey? He's not going to jump in there?
1: You were questioning our news gathering, our sources. We have anonymous. Yeah, they're anonymous sources, but they're highly placed anonymous sources. Trust us.

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1: I'm admitting it up front. A lot of people are like, that's the cheesiest thing I ever heard.
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2: It was going to be so powerful.
1: I had a really good spiritual point.
2: All right, we'll regroup.
1: Okay, we're going to regroup. We're going to come back with a really good spiritual point.
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1: A great point. Somebody's talking about this just because it's the season for this sort of thing. But we had mentioned how cameras change stuff. When a camera shows up.
0: Yes.
1: It goes from documenting mm-hmm. to basically becoming the whole point of it.
0: Yes, that's right.
1: So we talked about the Super Bowl halftime show mm-hmm. where the people in the stadium can no longer even see what's going on.
0: That's right.
1: It's just for the camera. Mm-hmm. Originally, the camera was there to document that somebody was singing.
0: This thing was happening.
1: Right.
0: Right. Yeah.
1: Other examples. Let's see. How about church?
0: Mm-hmm.
1: It could be there to document, but pretty soon it's like now you stand here. It's for the cameras. Yeah. It's for the feed.
0: Mm-hmm.
1: But weddings, is it a big problem now? Like the people who are saying we've gone from the cameras being documenting this thing to now it's determining how it all goes down and who goes where. And
0: we're doing it for the camera.
1: For the camera, it's running the show. I just think that's interesting because. Not everything is just supposed to be a spectator thing. It's good to have guests, friends, family around to hold you to your vows and witness what's going on, but we lose something when it's all just a production.
2: Here in the Pacific Northwest, we brush our teeth multiple times a day. We take showers, hopefully every day. We eat several times a day, ideally good, nutritious food. We don't think about these healthy habits. We just do them. And if all these things are good for us and good for the people around us, why wouldn't we take the time for prayer? What if we did? What would it look like for the Puget Sound to come together in faith, praying together for the Lord's will to be done in Seattle as it is in heaven? Well, you're invited every day, 7 days a week at 5 a.m., 9 a.m., noon, or 5 p.m., whatever time works best for you, to not just listen, but to join in praying as we pray the Lord's Prayer together. And if you'd like to lead us in the Lord's Prayer, please text the word AMEN to 89419.

Spirit 105.3. Colossians chapter 2 says, "Let your lives overflow with thanksgiving for all he has done." That's good for this month and all year.

0: Brant and Sherry, where you'll walk away encouraged.
1: One thing we got to get over, the idea that God is way out there and he's removed from everything up in heaven. That's not what's going on. He's right there.
2: Yeah, I heard someone say he is as close as your breath.
1: Yes, he's right there waiting. He's waiting.
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Hi, this is Chance. I actually grew up listening to Spirit 105.3. My mom and I would jam out in the car. Yeah, it's just always been a part of my everyday. Fantastic way to start the day every morning as I'm driving into work. And just thank you. Thank you for being there.

0: CMS Edmonds, Seattle.
1: Father in heaven, thank you for this
2: day. God, I praise you because you are always...
3: Hi, Jesus.
0: The Bible reminds us, the Lord is near to all who call on him. That's why God gave us the gift of prayer, because he wants to talk with us.
1: It's like a hotline to God.
2: Yeah, you can just dial him up.
3: Isn't that cool? Give us this
0: day. Jesus taught us to pray, to be united as one. So let's come together as one body to pray the prayer that Jesus gave us.
4: 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Would you join me in prayer?
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4: Thy kingdom come, thy will be done, on earth as it is in heaven. Give us this day our daily bread, and forgive our trespasses, as we forgive those who trespass against us. And lead us not into temptation, but deliver us from evil. For thine is the kingdom, the power, and the glory forever and ever. Amen.

0: When you need joy, the joy that comes from Jesus.
1: Because we got that love from up above. And if it's all we ever get, we got enough.
0: Just tap the app.
1: But there ain't nothing sweeter than his love.
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0: God meant you to be, and you will set the world on fire. Spirit 1053, good morning. My name is Erica. I go to TJ Maxx about once a week. I really love that store. And when I walk in, I usually see the security guard, David, on Saturday mornings. He always has a big smile on his face. And I always say, hey, how you doing? And he always says, living the dream. And I smile and push my cart toward the shirts. But last Saturday, I stopped the cart and I said, David, I'm curious. Why do you say that? And his smile got bigger. And he told his mother-in-law, who he was talking to on Bluetooth, that he had to go. I was like, first of all, I love that you're talking to your mother-in-law. That's really cute. He said, I was in the military for 25 years. And he's like, now I'm doing this. And I get a chance to just talk with people all day and maybe help them out. And I thought that was so awesome. What if you and I just shine our light wherever we are today?
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I'm Erica. We are praying for our friends in Longview after that terrible paper mill fire where one person has lost his life and others are missing. Lord, we pray that you'd be so near to them today.

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1: Hey, this is Chris with Stars Go Dim. And I don't know if you've ever been in a point in your life when you can look back and just say, oh my gosh, without God, I don't know where I would be. Looking at God and understanding how much He's done for you and knowing that the only thing that you can do is give Him the highest praise, which is holy, holy, holy.

gosh, some kind of peace in the early hours, isn't there? Like, I saw blue sky driving into work at 4:30 this morning. 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It's going to be a beautiful day.

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It's one of the reasons I'm loving Matthew West's new song. I was wrecked by mercy the day I understood. I'm not loved because I'm worthy. I'm loved because you're good. Yesterday, we were catching up with Matthew West.

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And so I think I'm learning my word for this year, and this is a tough word for a worker bee like me. 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And I'm learning how to rest in what you said, that on my good days, God loves me, but on my bad days, God doesn't love me any less.

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2: Well, good morning. In Federal Way on I-5 northbound, starting to see a backup forming from South 288th Street, continuing to 259th Street. Also seeing some mechanical issues on the early morning runnings of the Seattle to Bremerton ferry, has it running at least 30 minutes behind schedule this morning. Traffic is from World Concern. 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
0: Thank you, Producer Max. I wonder if the fairy writes notes like, you're going to be late to work, but it's our fault.
2: Well, you could ask.
0: Okay, thanks so much. Make it an iron sharpens iron kind of Wednesday night. Connect with men of faith and strengthen one another. Men's night at Motion Church in Puyallup is going down at 7 p.m., but come early for dinner at 6. Mostly sunny and 73 for our Wednesday, and sunny and 79 tomorrow. If you just opened your curtains this morning like your life is a Broadway show, in Bonnie Lake, it is 47 at 5:43, and I've got something to inspire you now from Johnny Erickson Tada. God's word says that in him you live and move and have your being. With his life flowing through you, you will accomplish more than you could ever dream.

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1: This guy got a cat named Freddy. 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
2: Yeah, yeah.
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Oh Lord, I need

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Happy, beautiful Wednesday morning. I'm Erica. You have a weapon to fight against that tiredness, against that feeling of, oh, is everything ever going to feel right again? Your weapon right now is a melody. Let's raise it.

0: right now.
1: Toby Mac singing you into a gorgeous Wednesday. I'm going to keep reminding you of the day because, you know, Memorial Day, we get confused. On Spirit 105.3, I'm Erica with my new friend, David Kim from Victory Beyond the Cup. Welcome to the show.
2: Thanks, Erica. Thanks for having me.
1: Absolutely. Really looking forward to this idea you all have about hosting these World Cup watch parties and hopefully getting a chance to share a little bit about our faith with our neighbors and our friends. And we're going to talk about that this morning on the show. But first, David, want to get to know you. I assume you're a big soccer fan.
2: I am. I grew up playing soccer since the age of 3. Played a little bit in college. Yeah, I'm what you would call a soccer nut.
1: Okay, tell me about the thing where you use your head to hit the ball, because to me that looks so painful.
2: It's a nuanced thing. You have to hit the ball with your head on your forehead. You hit it with the top of your head and it hurts. So I'm coaching my 5-year-old. Well, actually, I'm teaching her not to hit it with her head until she gets a little bit older.
1: Okay, that's good. Well, I was never brave enough. I played soccer and I can never do that move. And I only remember the day that I fell flat on my face in the mud. That's my favorite soccer memory.
2: Oh, yeah. Mud is great. We all love mud.
1: You love mud. More with David Kim from Victory Beyond the Cup coming up on the show.
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4: In Federal Way on I-5 northbound, we're seeing a bit of a slowdown from Military Road South. That'll continue for a couple miles up to Veterans Drive. Good news if you're a State Route 167 northbound commuter. Sumner to Renton drive time, just over 20 minutes. That's a little bit quicker than normal at this time of day. Also, if you're a Seattle to Bremerton ferry rider, know that those boats are having a few mechanical issues this morning. Could be running at least 30 minutes behind schedule for you. Traffic is from World Concern. 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
1: 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If you turned on the radio and are now feeling 105.3% more hopeful in Monroe, it is 50 degrees at 6:03. 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Something to consider now from the Bible. Don't love money. Be satisfied with what you have. For God has said, I will never fail you. I will never abandon you.

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1: Hi, Paul here. Isn't it nice to know we don't have to have it all together? 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

0: together is so powerful, isn't it? 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My name is Erica, and no matter how old you are, you need friends, whether you're 2 or 102. I went alone to my dear friend Alicia's celebration of life service on Saturday, and you can imagine how good it felt when I rolled into that parking lot and saw a friend standing there. My dear friend Susie was walking in. She was by herself too, and she waited for me. We walked into the church together and looked at all the lovely pics of Alicia, and we smiled when we saw the s'mores cookies on the table because Alicia loved her s'mores. We walked into the sanctuary together and spent the next couple of hours literally crying and laughing alternately as we remembered my dear friend Alicia. But it just felt so good to every once in a while look over at Susie when there was a touching moment or a really deeply sad moment or a moment of joy. And that's the thing about friendship. It halves the sorrows and doubles the joys.
1: Did you hear that? Gonna set the world on fire. 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
6: Hey, this is Phil Wickham. Doesn't this world just feel like it's getting crazier? And I'm so thankful for Jesus that I wake up in the morning with peace in my heart, with hope and life because of Jesus. It says in the scripture that if you confess with your mouth that Jesus is Lord and believe in your heart that God raised him from the dead, you will be saved. So right now you can cry out to Jesus and know that you are saved and know that heaven is your home and know that you're forgiven. I cannot wait to see him face to face. I'm homesick for heaven.

honest, I want to worship Jesus every day. I want my kids to be worshiping the Lord. And subconsciously, when we're listening to Spirit 105.3, it's constant worship and praise to Jesus. And it's just something that really can settle in the heart. And it changes your day. It changes the outlook. And it changes the way that we can look at people. It's something that I want my kids to experience every day and just to understand how good God is.

Waking up feeling loved, knowing everything is going to be okay, is the only way to wake up. It's Spirit 105.3. My name is Erica. Maybe you heard about the tragedy in Longview, the paper mill that caught fire yesterday. We know this morning that one person has lost his life and nine other precious people are missing. And so we are praying with the Longview community this morning. I know you're with me on that. I'm going to play a song just for them in a moment. But I want to tell you about Pamela first. She's been part of the Longview community her entire life. She grew up in a mill family. Her grandpa, her uncles, and her dad all worked in the mills. And her son works at the paper mill where the tragedy happened yesterday. Pamela is beyond grateful that Alan was in a different department yesterday than where the accident happened. And she's thought, she says like 5,000 times, wow, thank you God for that. And she's also feeling sorrow for the many families affected by what happened. Pamela said many, many gathered at the vigil last night. It was touching. It was God-filled. And she's praying for closure for the families still waiting for news and for peace. One thing that really struck me about Pamela is that at the vigil, she just hugged a random person because we need each other, especially in times like these. Pamela says their community needs to be blanketed in prayer and hugs. You got it. Longview community, this is for you. Lord Jesus, please make it well.

0: 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If you'd like to say a prayer for our neighbors in Longview after the tragic paper mill fire, you can call me this morning, 206-333-1053. I'd love to hear from you.
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2: Well, in Auburn on State Route 167 northbound, seeing some things slowing down from State Route 18 to 277th Street. Then up in Seattle on I-5 southbound, hit the brakes once you get to Northeast 130th Street. Traffic will continue to Lake City Way. Some of our usual slow spots this morning, though, moving a little bit quicker than normal, so we can celebrate that.
3: Yes.
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0: Thank you, producer Max, who is in for Donna, who spent the night in a treehouse with her husband. That is just so... I can't wait to hear about that. Hey, want to do ollies and kickflips this summer? RNTS Skate School in Seattle is offering you a free guided skateboarding session this morning. Perfect for all skill levels. 11 a.m. at Judkins Skate Park. Skating into a sunny day with a high of 73. And tell your fan to do some push-ups because it's going to be sunny and almost 80 tomorrow. If you talk to your plants this morning, yeah, they love positivity. Hi, Frodo. Hi, Frida. Those are the only two plants I've ever kept alive, but don't tell them. In Kirkland this morning, it is 52 at 629. 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Something to make you smile now from the interwebs. Nobody sees the 4 a.m. workouts. Nobody sees me meal prepping for hours every week. Nobody sees any of this because I don't do any of those things.

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1: You belong here. Spiro 105.3 America, you're going to hear this a lot today. On your left, it's going to be gorgeous, sunny and 73. In the

0: a padlock on your joy locker, and only the Lord knows the combo. Nobody's stealing it today from you. Spirit 1053, I'm Erica. You ever so sure of something that you think, I should have gone to law school. I should have been a lawyer. I'm that convincing. I was in Trader Joe's just days ago, and I'd been buying these protein bars there for months, and suddenly they're off the shelf. They're fuel bars. So I went up to the little stand and I said, hey, where are the fuel bars? You know, the yellow and purple ones? They're right over here. And I pointed to where I would buy them. And they're like, we don't know what you're talking about. I'm like, no, really, I've been keeping them in stock because you've been keeping them in stock for me. I like them so much. We have no idea what you're talking about. For 5 minutes, I tried to convince this really nice Trader Joe's dude, nothing. So I go home and I type into Amazon, fuel bars. Yeah, they were called Fulfill bars. And Trader Joe's isn't carrying them anymore, but Amazon is. So there's that. Yeah, glad I didn't go to law school.
1: Here in the Pacific Northwest, we brush our teeth multiple times a day. We take showers, hopefully every day. We eat several times a day, ideally good, nutritious food. We don't think about these healthy habits. We just do them. And if all these things are good for us and good for the people around us, why wouldn't we take the time for prayer? What if we did? What would it look like for the Puget Sound to come together in faith, praying together for the Lord's will to be done in Seattle as it is in heaven? Well, you're invited every day, 7 days a week at 5 a.m., 9 a.m., noon, or 5 p.m., whatever time works best for you, to not just listen, but to join in praying as we pray the Lord's Prayer together. And if you'd like to lead us in the Lord's Prayer, please text the word AMEN to 89419.
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0: world's cup is a door God's love can walk through this late spring and summer. Spirit 105.3, I'm Erica. Yeah, it's coming to our city in less than a couple of weeks now. And David Kim is with Victory Beyond the Cup. Their idea is like, hey, host a World Cup watch party in your living room, and maybe it'll start a conversation. David, tell me more. I love this.
1: Sometimes as I talk to people in churches, neighbors that are believers, and I ask them, what's stopping you from being a spokesman for Jesus? And they often say, I just don't know how, and I don't feel equipped.
0: Yeah.
1: But if this was an opportunity where people had a chance to practice sharing about Jesus, sharing why they love the Lord, and feel a little bit, one step more confident to being a multiplying disciple, I think that would go a long way for the church in Seattle.
0: I agree with you, David. Soccer and a chance to share your faith. The good folks at Victory Beyond the Cup have a digital kit for you that's free. If you want to host a World Cup watch party, just text CUP to 89419.
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3: In Renton on 405 northbound, hearing of an accident blocking the left lane at Maple Valley Road. That's causing some big-time backups stretching to State Route 167 all the way back to the Valley Medical Center. In Seattle on I-5 southbound, you'll want to start slowing down at Northeast 145th Street. That traffic's going to continue into Seattle to about the Ship Canal Bridge before it breaks up. Then in Bothell on 405 southbound, you're going to be pretty slow near the construction at Canyon Park. You'll be moving quicker once you get up the hill to Northeast 160th Street. Traffic is from the prayer community and Spirit 105.3. Jesus changes everything, and hope starts with a prayer. 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
0: 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Be a tourist in our own town. 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Free tours today. At 2, I'm going to leave those waves rolling because it makes me feel peaceful. Bright and beautiful for the next couple of days. 73 degrees later and almost 80 tomorrow. If you just ran through your whole schedule for the day with your dog in Kent, it is 53 at 7:03. 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Something to make you smile now from Willie on X. My wife has finally agreed to go camping, so I'll be booking a room at the hotel near the campgrounds just in case. Willie, you wise man.

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1: My name is Taylor Mills, and I've realized the times when God was quiet, he was teaching me to listen, not panic.

0: Jamie McDonald leading us in worship on a gorgeous morning. Spiro 105.3. I'm Erica. I thought I was excited when I heard Pizza Hut was bringing back the Book It program this summer. You know, kids earn free pizza by reading. I say they should do that for grown-ups too. Love reading. But guess what? Now Pizza Hut is doing something else. In some states, unfortunately not ours yet, but this is just going to make you feel good, I promise. They're bringing back the classic sit-down locations. We're talking the salad bar, capital S, capital B, the stained glass lamps, and those plastic red cups. Do you remember going after school and playing Pac-Man? If your mom would give you a couple quarters, you felt like the luckiest kid in the world. I remember if I got a good report card, mom would take me to Pizza Hut. And if it was a particularly good report card, we would get the breadsticks before the pizza. Felt like the richest kid in America. Come on, Pizza Hut, bring back the classic locations to Washington.
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listened since I was a little kid. My dad would always put the radio station on for us, and it would just make us feel really happy. If we were ever fighting in the car, we put the music on, and then instantly it was super peaceful. I'm Emma from Monroe, and I love Spirit 105.3.

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Right now, though, Toby Mac is going to sing about how he found Jesus at camp.

0: Mm-hmm. That's Toby Mac on Spirit 105.3 saying about how he decided to follow Christ at summer camp. He literally unzipped his sleeping bag and went to tell the youth pastor. I love it. Hi, I'm Erica, and I want that athlete growing up in your house right now who can eat a whole pizza. How do they do it? To have an opportunity to go to the coolest Christian sports camp in Seattle this summer. This is for 7th to 12th graders, by the way. It's put on by FCA, also known as the Fellowship of Christian Athletes. They're awesome. I have served on their board. This year, the camp theme is proven. You don't have to keep striving to prove your worth. God has proven that for us through his son, Jesus Christ. You want your kid to learn that this summer? Yeah, your kid is going to level up playing their favorite sport, whether it's basketball, baseball, football, soccer, volleyball, whatever it is. But they also may hear something about Jesus that will change the rest of their life. How cool is that? You have an opportunity to send your athlete to Proven at Seattle Pacific this July for free. You've got a chance. Just text in your athlete's name and grade right now to 89419. That's 89419 for a chance to win. By the way, I didn't know this. This is like a $749 value. It's huge. But when you think about the eternal impact this camp can have on your kid, huger. Text in the name of your athlete and grade to 89419 right now.
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2: Well, we'll start down your way, Nova, in Lacey on I-5 northbound. It's going to be stop and go between Martin Way and Steilacoom DuPont Road. A bit further north in Bothell on 405 southbound, really backed up from I-5 all the way down to State Route 522. And in Mount Lake Terrace on I-5 southbound at 200 5th Street, there's a reported accident that happened in the center lane. Believe crews are moving that over to the side, but it is causing some backups. And a bit further south on I-5, stop and go from Northeast 145th Street into the city, but at least plenty of time to enjoy the sunshine and some nice views.
0: Yes.
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0: You rock, producer Mac. Thank you, Max. Max, why do I do that every once in a while? Okay, make it an iron sharpens iron kind of Wednesday night. Connect with men of faith and strengthen one another. Men's night at Motion Church in Puyallup is going down at 7 p.m., but come early for dinner at 6. Mostly sunny and 73 for our Wednesday and sunny and 79 tomorrow. That's almost 80. 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Something to inspire you now from Johnny Erickson Tata. God's word says that in him you live and move and have your being. With his life flowing through you, you will accomplish more than you could ever dream. Here's Matt Maher and his new song. I'm loving it. You're about to jam. It's called Gonna Be All Right. And it

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Spirit 105.3, I'm Erica. Grace is the voice that calls us to change and then gives us the power to pull it off.

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1: Hello?
0: Hi, is this Cameron's mom?
1: Yes.
0: Hi, I'm Erica from Spirit 105.3. How are you?
1: Oh, we got Cameron here, too. We're driving to school.
0: What's up, Cameron?
1: Hi.
0: Hey, Mom, what makes your athlete so special?
1: Well, she's a three-sport athlete. She plays volleyball, basketball, and fast-pitch softball for her school.
0: Whoa.
1: And she's just an awesome person overall and loves Jesus.
0: How much do you love cheering her on at her games?
1: Oh, it's so fun. It's amazing. I love watching her play.
0: Did you always know she had a good arm? I'm thinking about that fast pitch. Like, could she throw things when she was a kid, like little?
1: I don't know about that, but she's always been strong, very strong and fast.
0: Incredible. Well, I'm so happy to tell you, by the way, Mom, what's your name?
1: My name is Carrie.
0: Carrie, Cameron is going to the Fellowship of Christian Athletes Proven Camp at Seattle Pacific this July.
1: Oh, my goodness. That's amazing.
0: It's going to be fantastic and hopefully might even impact her life forever.
1: I hope so. I believe it. Thank you.
2: Thank you.
0: You are so welcome. Another chance to win your way to the Fellowship of Christian Athletes Camp this summer, tomorrow morning.
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105.3. Hi, I'm Erica. You're going to feel like the golden retriever I saw at Marina Beach the other day, just jumping through the waves, happy as a clam. When you make it through to play the Spirit Secret sound coming up at 8:30, if you know what that is. 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

0: You can take God's word to the bank every time, every day. 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The World Cup is coming to Seattle in 15 days. You're going to be watching? You might as well host a watch party. David Kim is with us this morning. He's from Victory Beyond the Cup, and he believes this is such a great opportunity for us to open our homes, put on the game, and share our faith along with the chips and salsa. We're going to talk about it, but first, David, who are you rooting for in the World Cup?
1: Well, of course, I have to root for the United States. I'm Korean-American, so I'll root for South Korea as well.
0: I call myself a future soccer fan, but I'm already a fan of parties. So what would one of these watch parties look like?
1: Yeah, you can get really creative with it. For some, it means literally sitting down in your living room watching a World Cup game. And so for me, I have to be careful because I love soccer. I love to watch the game. And that might mean I'm not being a very good neighbor. And for others, it may mean, hey, I'm just here to have a good time, watch the commercials. And you think about how we interact with the Super Bowl, and it's very similar. For others, they don't care about soccer at all. And maybe it's a chance to get some families together with young kids, let the kids run around. Maybe it's a chance to make some food from different nations that are participating in the World Cup. We have some resources around recipes and things like that. So watch parties can be pretty creative, I think.
0: Yeah, I believe so. Hey, if you want to host one of these watch parties for the World Cup, text the word CUP to 89419. And we've got a bunch of resources for you from Victory Beyond the Cup.
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3: Team USA and Paraguay, June 12th. I'm already thinking about who I want to be watching that one. Whoa. It's a Friday night, so it would be a lot of fun. Anyways, in Seattle on I-5 southbound, you're going to be hitting some really slow spots at Northeast 145th Street. That will continue into downtown. In Bothell, 405 southbound, moving quite slow from I-5 all the way to State Route 522. And in Renton, you'll see some real slowdowns on State Route 167 northbound at around the Valley Medical Center. That's going to continue on to 405 through Renton to about Lake Washington Boulevard. Also seeing some heavy traffic down south in Lacey. Traffic is from That's a Doozy. What happens when kids ask the big faith questions? Hear the honest, funny, and deep moments on That's a Doozy at purposely.com. Helping to get you there safe and on time, I'm Max for Spirit 105.3.
0: Thank you so much, producer Max. 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Something to consider now from the Bible. Don't love money. Be satisfied with what you have. For God has said, I will never fail you. I will never abandon you. He won't start now.

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2: Hi, I'm Steve. We're called to be something different. When people see us, they should see evidence that God is good.

0: here at 105.3. Hi, my name is Erica. Do you say grace in public? My husband and I do. Will and I were out to breakfast a few days ago. It's our favorite kind of date. We said grace over the food, and before we could pick up our forks, a woman stopped at our booth. She said, with tears in her eyes, "I saw you praying, and it really touched me. I needed to see that. My husband is dying. He's losing the battle with cancer." And I just sat there, tears filling up my eyes, and watched my husband reach out for this woman's left hand. He didn't bat an eyelash. I grabbed her right, and he just said, "Let me pray for you." Will prayed for a miracle. He prayed for her peace and his peace. I chimed in at the end with, "God, be close to them." And after this woman left, Will and I just stared at each other for like a full minute. Our food went untouched. Will you join us in praying for Michelle and her husband, Brian? They need it right now.
1: Did you hear that? Gonna set the world on fire. 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Let's set Seattle on fire. I'm gonna set my world on fire. 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
0: 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I'm Erica for World Concern. 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
1: Hope and blue skies. Yeah, we are Spirit 105.3. I'm Erica. Coming up, your chance to win over $8,000 from Elite Roofing when we play the Spirit Secret Sound, and a perspective on God's timing, too.

we have a very big God who works in the smallest details of our lives. And a beautiful morning, too. Hi, I'm Erica on Spirit 105.3, and I was just sharing about what happened in a booth in Bothell just a few days ago, how a woman needed to see my husband and I pray over our meal. It brought tears to her eyes because her husband is dying of cancer. And I was sharing about how we got to pray for her right there in her booth. And I thought about all the things God had to orchestrate for that moment to happen. Think about it. We had to wake up at a certain time, leave the house at a certain time. Traffic lights were part of the equation. The server's timing, the speed of the cook. We had never received food that fast at that particular restaurant. God was working through all of us people and everything around us to make sure one woman named Michelle could see us pray in a booth in Bothell. God is in the tiniest details and he cares so much. His timing is perfect. His plans are good and we can trust him. Oh, Lord.

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3: In Seattle on I-5 southbound, seeing things really bogged down from northeast 145th Street into downtown. In Bothell, 405 southbound, jammed up. I know there's some construction in that area that you're going to be moving slowly from I-5 all the way to State Route 522. In Renton on 405 northbound, slow from State Route 169 to Talbot Road. And a bit further south in Lacey, it's stop and go between Martin Way and Steilacoom DuPont Road. Traffic is from That's a Doozy. What happens when kids ask the big faith questions? Hear the honest, funny, and deep moments on That's a Doozy at purposely.com. Helping to get you there safe and on time, I'm Max for Spirit 105.3.
2: 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How about that? 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It is 58. 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Nobody sees the 4 a.m. workouts. Nobody sees me meal prepping for hours every week. Nobody sees any of this because I don't do those things.

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Yes, even in traffic. 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
1: Andrea from Polsbo says the weather is beautiful near Sly's Bakery. How are you, girl?
2: I'm good. How about yourself?
1: Really good, because you got me thinking about one of my favorite bakeries. Are you a fan as well?
2: Oh, you know, yeah. And there's also a really good new donut store in town, too.
1: Oh, don't tell me, Andrea. Don't even tell me.
2: Yeah, they're good.
1: How about I tell you, girl, you're playing the Spirit Secret Sound. How sweet is that? 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
2: Oh my gosh, this is awesome. It's so hard to get in. I'm excited.
1: I'm curious, like, how does it feel to make it through?
2: It's almost shocking when you get through, because you expect to hear those little kids at the end.
1: Well, I am pulling for you, Andrea. How would winning all of this money change your summer?
2: Oh, it would help a lot. My son and his wife are remodeling their house and have a baby on the way, so I'd help them out, too.
1: Big doings. I love it. Well, Andrea, here comes the Spirit Secret Sound. One more time. What is that?
2: I'm going to go with a slinky.
1: Okay, let's ask the kids. They would know. Is it a slinky?
3: That was a pretty good answer. Not perfect, but pretty good.
1: Ah, but you do have a beautiful day, and I hope you enjoy every millisecond, Andrea.
2: You do the same. Thank you.
1: You're welcome. And you know, you can try again at 12:30 with Sarah. Set an alarm on your phone so you remember to listen, because that is the absolutely best way to make it through to play.
4: 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And if all these things are good for us and good for the people around us, why wouldn't we take the time for prayer? What if we did? What would it look like for the Puget Sound to come together in faith, praying together for the Lord's will to be done in Seattle as it is in heaven? Well, you're invited every day, 7 days a week at 5 a.m., 9 a.m., noon, or 5 p.m., whatever time works best for you, to not just listen, but to join in praying as we pray the Lord's Prayer together. 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

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Colossians chapter 2 says, "Let your lives overflow with thanksgiving for all he has done." That's good for this month and all year.

with Joy. We are Spirit 105.3. I'm Erica. Tomorrow morning, you have another chance to win your athlete, the one eating you out of house and home right now. 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It's going to happen tomorrow morning in the 9 o'clock hour. This is a $749 value. 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
1: Father,
0: let
1: your kingdom come. 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
1: day.
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3: Hi, Jesus.
0: The Bible reminds us, the Lord is near to all who call on him. 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
1: It's like a hotline to God.
2: Yeah, you can just dial him up.
3: Isn't that cool? Give us
0: this day. 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
4: 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Would you take a moment and join me as we pray the Lord's Prayer together? Our Father, who art in heaven, hallowed be thy name. Thy kingdom come, thy will be done on earth as it is in heaven. Give us this day our daily bread, and forgive us our trespasses as we forgive those who trespass against us. And lead us not into temptation, but deliver us from evil. For thine is the kingdom, the power, and the glory forever and ever. Amen.
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0: You're a child of the Most High God, and it's going to be sunny and 73 today. Praise the Lord. Spirit 105.3, it's Erica. Producer Max is here, too. I've got this sudden fascination with anemones ever since low tide last week. Yeah. They're so beautiful. And also, I'm always afraid to say it because, you know, Nemo.
1: Okay, don't hurt yourself.
0: That's always how I feel every time I go to try to say it. But I looked it up because I'm curious. If I reach out and touch one of these anemones that are so beautiful, some of them are like bright red, gorgeous. Is it going to sting me? So I found out the sting is not dangerous to humans.
2: Okay.
0: Cool. Some would say I am an alien, but anyway, you will.
2: Different conversation.
0: You will, though, it says, likely feel a sticky Velcro-like sensation.
2: Velcro. But Velcro. Like, which side of the Velcro? Because I feel like that makes a pretty big difference.
0: Well, they're saying it's a mild prickly feeling, so I guess the Velcro-y side.
2: Velcro side.
0: If that makes sense.
2: Huh.
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My job is really hard. And I just need the constant encouragement. 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

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I'm Erica. 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

Coming up on Spirit 105.3, join me in praying for our neighbors in Longview affected by that tragic fire at the paper mill. Right after Phil Wickham sings over you.

Me too. So thankful for the hope you and I get to hear every day on Spirit 105.3. My name is Erica. Sadness is not allowed in heaven, but Jesus told us that in this world, you and I would have trouble, but to take heart because he overcame the world. I want to invite you to pray with me for our neighbors in Longview. Maybe you heard about the tragic fire that happened at the paper mill there. One gentleman lost his life and 9 mill workers are missing. Pamela was at the vigil last night. She said it was so God-filled. She even hugged a random lady at the vigil and said it felt so good. Pamela says their community needs to be blanketed in prayer and hugs. I wish I could hug you all, but I do want to pray. Would you join me right now and pray for our neighbors? Father, we come to you in the mighty name of Jesus, and our hearts are hurting for the people who have been affected by this tragic fire in Longview. I think of Gilbert's family. Gilbert lost his life. Would you bring them comfort? Lord, give them peace that they can't even understand, like you promise in your word. We just pray that you would wrap your arms around everybody in that community. Give special peace to those families of the mill workers who are missing. Lord, would you just wrap your arms around everybody in Jesus' name?

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1: Hi, it's Erica, and I believe spending a moment in Narnia is good for the soul. 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Mr. Beaver said, Aslan is a lion, the great lion.
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0: That is Blessing Offer on Spirit 105.3 with the price of airfare. Maybe this is a staycation summer. How are you going to have a backyard bonanza?
1: Well, I'm planning on putting up a huge pool in the backyard. One of those, gosh, what are they? They're not just like the little plastic ones, those nicer ones. I'm going to spend some money and we're going to get a trampoline and be spending a lot of time with the cousins.
0: Oh, well, that just sounds like the perfect summer. Do your kids know this is happening yet, or is it a surprise?
1: Oh, yeah, they know.
0: Okay, well, then how are they not begging you for it every single day?
1: Right? They're pretty well-behaved. I'm impressed. Oh, now my 7-year-old heard, so now she's bugging. That's why she's like, Mom, hey, I want a trampoline. Oh, now here goes the 4-year-old.
0: Well, I wish you a very happy kickoff to summer. I think you're going to have some neighborhood kids.
1: Thank you so much.
2: Okay, we think that it's a dog, like, shaking their ears after they get wet or get having, like, have a bath or something.
3: Is it a bunch of coins being shuffled in a person's hands?
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It just is a space for my soul to be connected to the Maker when I need it, and which is all the time. But in this crazy busy world, mom of three, working full time, it just gives me a little bit of space to stay anchored and rooted.

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0: 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Spirit 105.3, you know how we bring a meal to someone who's just had a newborn baby? Can we bring that back for parents of seniors getting ready to graduate? Start the meal train.
1: Making well with my soul. 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I need a peace that only heaven knows. Jesus, could you please just sit and cry with me till I can sing, till I can sing. It is well with my soul.

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Fear.

0: That is Torin Wells on Spirit 105.3. My name is Sarah. You're already getting a full workout today. What's going on?
1: I'm playing with my active toddler.
0: Oh, isn't that an oxymoron?
1: Yeah. Yes, it is. He is 18 months. He is our first. We are having a lot of fun playing out in the water. He loves water. Puts his head water hanging basket. He'll put his stand underneath the basket to get all the water all over his head and try to drink the water.
0: That age requires so much vigilance. Like, hats off to you. Every day you're just trying to avoid urgent care.
1: Yes. I know our husband and I, my husband and I celebrated his first birthday. More for us saying, we did it. We kept him alive.
2: 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We take showers, hopefully every day. We eat several times a day, ideally good, nutritious food. We don't think about these healthy habits, we just do them. And if all these things are good for us and good for the people around us, why wouldn't we take the time for prayer? What if we did? What would it look like for the Puget Sound to come together in faith, praying together for the Lord's will to be done in Seattle as it is in heaven? Well, you're invited every day, 7 days a week at 5 a.m., 9 a.m., noon, or 5 p.m., whatever time works best for you, to not just listen, but to join in praying as we pray the Lord's Prayer together. 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

0: Oh, her name is Jamie McDonald. That is her latest on Spirit 105.3. Jamie, so many years of preparation went into just the testimony that this album is. Tell me more about that.
1: I didn't get a word from the Lord that he told me that my songs were going to heal me first and then they were going to heal others. And that's just like happening to me in real time. So I'm just like, it's so fun to get to do this and heal with everybody kind of all at the same time. Like, it just feels like a family.
2: What else has he told you?
1: Well, I mean, the opening of prison doors, like that's been one of my favorite scriptures my whole life in Isaiah. You know, like the Spirit of the Lord God is upon me, for he has anointed me to preach the good news to the poor, and the opening of prison doors. And it was cool to get to walk that out. Like, I didn't know I'd actually be opening prison doors, but each week I got to go and I literally got to put my hand on these steel doors and push them open. And each time I did, I just remembered studying that scripture throughout my life and now watching it happen in real time. Yeah, I'm walking out a lot of things that he's spoken over me over the years.
0: That is Jamie talking about actually going and doing a concert at a women's prison and leading those women in how to write their own worship songs. If you want to hear the full interview with Jamie McDonald, she is my guest on the Passion Meets Purpose podcast.
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Well, I have to tell you, my kids, they belt every single song out, and it's hard right now in life, and I'm just forever grateful for you guys. Truly, it picks up me every single morning, and it just settles your heart. I am Brielle from Snohomish, Washington, and I love Spirit 105.3.

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why not wake up to encouragement? Hi, it's Erica. We're all fighting one battle or another. 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

0: That is Forrest Frank singing it for you at a sold-out show this July. What if it was your job to go to that concert and to get to meet other people that love this music and that listen to Spirit 105.3 and that you get to offer to pray for them about something on their heart in that moment and have these incredible just God connections? And that was your job. It's called the Spirit Street Team, and we are hiring because we're going to be out and about a lot this summer. And so if that sounds like you, you want to go to concerts, community events, worship nights, like it's your job because it is. If you're excited about Jesus and passionate about prayer, send me the word job to 89419.
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1: Father in heaven, thank you for this
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1: day.
2: God, I praise you because you are always...
3: Hi, Jesus.
0: The Bible reminds us, the Lord is near to all who call on him. That's why God gave us the gift of prayer, because he wants to talk with us.
1: It's like a hotline to God.
2: Yeah, you can just dial him up.
3: Isn't that cool? Give us
0: this day. Jesus taught us to pray, to be united as one. So let's come together as one body to pray the prayer that Jesus gave us.
4: Hello, my name is Jesse Bradley, and I serve as the senior pastor at Grace Community Church in Auburn, also chaplain of the Seattle Sounders and founder of Just Choose Hope. Jesus sets the example and teaches us what is called the Lord's Prayer, and let's pray that together now. Our Father, who art in heaven, hallowed be thy name. Thy kingdom come, thy will be done, on earth as it is in heaven. Give us this day our daily bread, and forgive us our trespasses, as we forgive those who trespass against us. And lead us not into temptation, but deliver us from evil. For thine is the kingdom, the power, and the glory, forever and ever. In Jesus' name we pray. Amen.
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0: That is Seth Schleter on Spirit 105.3. My name is Sarah. If you've got a son or a daughter who is an athlete, listen up. I've got an opportunity for a great sports summer camp that is also full of faith and gospel values, and you're not going to have to pay for it. Erica is giving away registrations this week to the Pacific Northwest Fellowship of Athletes Multisport Summer Camp. It's going to be at Seattle Pacific University in Seattle, so the drive there is gorgeous. This specific camp she's giving away registrations for is the final week of July. It's for kids rising 7th grade through 12th grade, so junior high and high school. And this year's theme is Proven, which is from John 15:8. They're going to grow not only in their sport, but also in their faith. And so if you know somebody, maybe this is where you text some friends who also have kids that are athletes. Let them know to be listening tomorrow to Erica for their chance to win that registration to Pacific Northwest Fellowship of Athletes Summer Camp. Of course, you can find out more. Send me the word event to 89419.
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2: She was talking about being confident going into her interviews, feeling like she's going to actually be able to provide for her family. And, you know, I could kind of relate to her. I have severe dental anxiety, which is why I started volunteering in the clinic, because I wanted to give back to people who might be feeling the same way. We're supposed to be the hands and feet of Jesus. And sometimes we're the pinky toes. I'm not doing the teeth. I'm just taking the x-ray or walking somebody down the aisle. But I'm at least being able to show his love.
3: Thank you, Shelley, for being the pinky toe and loving our neighbors in Seattle.
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This is the whole process for listening to Spirit 105.3. You ready? Okay, there you go. 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

0: 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Carl from Renton made it through. What are you up to on this gorgeous day?
1: Well, I just got back home from a Bible study course that I've been taking, and we've been going through the Book of Revelation.
0: Oh, wow.
1: And that's very powerful.
0: That's a hefty one.
1: Yeah. Yeah, he's very, very hefty in that book.
0: Anything that has been resonating with you even today?
1: The fact that no matter what we do, if we repent, God still loves us.
0: Amen. Oh, that's a word for every day. Carl, it is your turn for the Spirit Secret Sound.
1: Now, the tricky part is to come up with the right answer.
0: Yes, sir. How about this? Let's see if I can make it easier on you by playing the sound for you a couple of times. Let me get it here. All right, here we go. For $7,980, thanks to Elite Roofing, and an additional $500 to bless anyone you choose, what is this?
1: I keep coming back to the concept of some kind of foods preparation, so I'm going to go with pouring potato chips out on out of their bag.
0: Ooh, delicious. Potato chips, pouring them out of the bag.
2: 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There's always next time. Keep on believing.
1: I will.
0: You just gave us all a great idea for what's for lunch. And do me a favor, try again this afternoon. 3:30 is your next chance to play. Thanks, Carl.
1: Every time I can, I will.
0: All right.
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3: 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We take showers, hopefully every day. We eat several times a day, ideally good, nutritious food. We don't think about these healthy habits. We just do them. And if all these things are good for us and good for the people around us, why wouldn't we take the time for prayer? What if we did? What would it look like for the Puget Sound to come together in faith, praying together for the Lord's will to be done in Seattle as it is in heaven? 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
2: Hey, this is Phil Wickham. 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It says in the scripture that if you confess with your mouth that Jesus is Lord and believe in your heart that God raised him from the dead, you will be saved. So right now you can cry out to Jesus and know that you are saved and know that heaven is your home and know that you're forgiven. I cannot wait to see him face to face. I'm homesick for heaven.

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0: That is Peter Burton on Spirit 105.3. How you doing with your calendar right now? If you've got kids in school, oh, if you've got a graduate. I was thinking about how May and then the beginning of June are just filled with so many events. And all of them are great, but they're just like one after the other. And it reminded me of that guy. You ever seen him? The competitive eater. He eats hot dogs, like 72 of them in a... like 10 minutes. I don't know the numbers, but you know what I'm talking about. The guy that just eats all the hot dogs. He's a competitive eater. And in order to eat that many at once, he dunks them in water. So he's not even eating for enjoyment. This is just a sheer volume. That's how I feel about May and early June with events. Hot dog, hot dog, hot dog, hot dog, event, event, event. So if you want to know what it feels like, just Google the winner of the hot dog championship and look at his face. And that is every parent of a student graduating this time of year.
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It's not the artist, and honestly, it's not even Spirit 105.3. That's Jesus, and he's inviting you to a deeper relationship with him. 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

0: That is Torin Wells on Spirit 105.3. My name is Sarah. If you've got a son, a daughter, a niece or nephew, a grandchild, and they're in those early learning years, I'm talking a little older than 12 months, but before kindergarten, right in that sweet spot age of 1 to 5, I've got news that the King's Early Learning Center is having their grand opening this Saturday, and you are invited for an open house. In fact, somebody is going to win a free month of tuition just by showing up because there's a raffle. There's so much stuff for kids to keep them entertained, like bounce houses, face painting, you get it. We're going to have coffee for you, but really, the truth is we just want you to see how your child's first school experience before even kindergarten can be rooted in academic excellence and Christian community. It's the King's Early Learning Center. They're having their grand opening this Saturday in Shoreline. Come take a tour. Let the kids bounce all their energy out. You grab a coffee and then, of course, enter to win that free month of tuition. King's has been doing this for 75 years. And we are so excited about their early learning center. So if you want to join us, send me the word event to 89419. The Brant Hansen Show.
1: If you're struggling to know, why should I even pray? 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You find God being really responsive in conversation with people. Read the conversation he has with Moses on Sinai, for instance, or with Abraham. The back and forth stuff when people are being genuine is amazing. And I don't want to miss that. I ask him to please help me know how to pray better. I know he wants to know us.
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0: Spirit 105.3, that is Elevation Worship. I am Steve, and I'm in for Taylor this afternoon. You know, there are people who, they're just, their lives are like a clinic in how to love their neighbor. And I feel like I always learn something from people like Krista Richard from New Brunswick, Canada. She gives away bikes to kids. Like, she's been doing this for 14 years. Last year, she gave away 473 bikes. Yeah, she in the last 3 weeks, she's given away over 100. So people have learned about her, and they've gotten into this. And so people donate bikes. People donate storage space for bikes. People donate their time to repair bikes, fix them up so they're as good as new. It's awesome. And I love what she said. She said, you know, these kids are going to grow up fast enough. Let's keep them kids as long as we can.
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The proof is also in every song you hear on Spirit 105.3, celebrating the one who created it all.

Staying connected to the hope that comes from Jesus, it's powerful. 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Oh, Lord,

0: Spirit 105.3. That's Forrest Frank. I am Steve in for Taylor. I don't know if you heard, there was an implosion at a paper mill in Longview. And yes, there were some lives lost. I want to pray for the people down there right now. Father, we pray for everyone who is close to any of the victims of the Longview paper mill implosion. We pray that you would be close to the brokenhearted and the grieving. Point them to yourself and give them peace beyond understanding. Guard their hearts and minds in Christ Jesus.
1: 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I'm Julie Lyles Carr, host of the All Mom Does podcast. 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
1: Hi, it's Erica. 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
1: Hey, it's Erica. You can worry or pray. Worry does nothing. 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

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He's six or seven. He is, his parents are in our small group. We just got invited to go to his game tonight. Yeah. I don't even know what sport it is, but I'm looking forward to it.

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0: Spirit 105.3 for King and Country. They're coming to Seattle in September. September 27th, that's a Sunday at the WAMU Theater in Seattle, the Most Beautiful Colors Tour. It's a special album release experience in a concert. That sounds really interesting. And for King and Country, they're just one of the best. One of the best you can see live. They're so energetic and so great. So here's what you do if you want to find out about how to get tickets. We've got that information for you. And we're not hoarding it. We're going to share it with you. 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
2: Seattle weather.
0: Now, I dare you to complain about today. I mean, sunny and beautiful and high 73. That's just about right. So tonight, clear, low 54. Tomorrow, it's going to be mostly sunny, a little warmer, high 77. Next chance of rain, possibly Friday morning.

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That's Won't Start Now from Seth Schleter. Hi, I'm Steve, and for Taylor, that song, Won't Start Now, I actually want to dedicate it to someone. Someone who I remember very well. I'm dedicating that song, Won't Start Now, to my first car.

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Well, I have to tell you, my kids, they belt every single song out, and it's just, it's hard right now in life, and I'm just forever grateful for you guys. Truly, it picks up me every single morning, and it just settles your heart. I am Brielle from Sandwich, Washington, and I love Spirit 105.3.

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2: Hello.
1: Hello. What's your name?
2: My name's Sherry. That means I'm caller number 9.
1: What gave it away?
2: I got to talk to somebody I didn't hear. Call back later.
1: You're right. Well, Sherry, I'm so pleased you called. And yes, you did get through. Where are you calling from?
2: I'm calling from Stanaway, where we're having quite a little windstorm right now.
1: Oh, you are? Wow.
2: I'm out on the deck enjoying it, but it's definitely windy.
1: Okay. Well, it's really nice. You're outside enjoying the breeze and the sunshine and Spirit 105.3. And I would love to also hand you an envelope with over $8,000 in it, if I could. Would that work for you?
2: Sure. I'd be happy to take that off your hands.
1: $7,980 inside the Elite Roofing Piggy Bank that you could win today, Sherry, plus $500 to give away to somebody you care about. Who might you share it with?
2: Wow. I'm thinking I would probably share it with my best friend because she could use some help repairing her house.
1: Well, what a friend you are to be there to give her an assist. All right, Sherry. Well, I hope this comes together for you. I'm going to play the secret sound, and then you tell me what you think it is. Are you ready?
2: I'm ready.
1: Here it is. What do you think that spirit secret sound is for over $8,000? Thank you, Elite Roofing.
2: Well, I'm going to guess when you're opening a old briefcase, and, you know, those boing when it opens on those old latches on a briefcase.
1: Yep. Oh, I know exactly what you're talking about. In fact, I can visualize it. All right, judges.
3: That guess was a little cloudy. Your next guess is going to shine like the stars. Try again.
1: Oh, Sherry, it's a good guess. I love the way you're thinking. I want you to try again. Come tomorrow morning with Erica at 8:30, and there'll be even more money in the Elite Roofing Piggy Bank for you. Can you do that?
2: I certainly will. I trust me. I'm trying every single time, but this is a tough one.
1: This is
2: really tough one.
1: It's a challenging one. I thank you for listening and giving it a go, and I look forward to chatting with you again. Enjoy the sunshine on that deck, even though it's a little breezy.
2: All right. Well, thank you so much.
4: 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You want to hear from him through the music and conversation, through the people. And since conversations about artificial intelligence are everywhere, we believe you should know exactly where we land. All throughout the Bible, we see how God works through imperfect humans. Jesus gave the Great Commission to people. And we see how he promises that his strength will be made perfect through our weakness. 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

0: 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When I was growing up, I always thought I wanted to be like a missionary and go to Africa type thing. But I realized that I turn people on to my radio station and how much that actually has meant. 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And I thought, okay, this is my ministry. 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

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Next time we play the Spirit Secret Sound, it'll be tomorrow morning at 8:30, and the Elite Roofing Piggy Bank will be up to $8,085.

Hi, this is Champ. I actually grew up listening to Spirit 105.3. My mom and I would jam out in the car. Yeah, it's just always been a part of my everyday. Fantastic way to start the day every morning as I'm driving into work. And just thank you. Thanks for being there. 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
1: Hey, it's Sarah. 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While we were still sinners, Christ died for us. Spirit
2: 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I'm from Puyallup, and this is your Spirit 105.3 traffic.
3: Good afternoon. Let's take a look at the roads. In Seattle on North 5, there's an accident blocking the right lane at 85th Street. Traffic is stop and go to 45th Street. In Everett on South 5, there's an accident near Washington Highway 96. Traffic is slow there till about Washington Highway 526. And in Bellevue on South 405, traffic is pretty sluggish from Northeast 8th Street to just past Sunset Boulevard. 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

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If you've wandered far from God and you're wondering, will he take me back? The answer is yes, absolutely.

0: Spirit 105.3. That's Seth Schleter, who, if he went to a culinary school, he would be Chef Seth Schleter. But that's another story. Hi, I'm Steve, and for Taylor. Okay, so if you grew up going to camp, like a Christian camp, you know how big a deal this is. I didn't, but I've talked to enough people, and my kids have gone to Christian camps, and it's something that can totally change a life. So, Erica, tomorrow morning, is going to give you a chance to win registration for the Pacific Northwest Fellowship of Christian Athletes Camp, coming in late July at Seattle Pacific University. And if you'd like to win, listen to Erica coming up tomorrow morning, and she'll tell you when to text in. And if you can't wait to win, you just want to get those registrations, text the word event to 89419.
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0: You know how people from San Diego always brag about how great their weather is? Well, I tell you something. Today, it's been warmer and sunnier in Seattle than in San Diego. So take that. All right. Anyway, clear tonight, low 54. Tomorrow, mostly sunny and 77.

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Hi, I'm Steve, and for Taylor. You know, Jesus knew we would struggle with what to pray and how to pray, so he gave us this prayer. It makes it so simple.

Peace isn't about the absence of problems. It's about the presence of Jesus. 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

0: 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That's Peter Burton. Where would I be without Jesus? Well, utterly lost and completely hopeless. So thank you, Jesus. Just on a lighter note, where would we be without our friend Josh? Probably stuck in traffic.
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2: Good afternoon. Let's take a look at the roads. Things are looking a little busy today as you make your way home from work. Starting in Seattle on North 5, we're still dealing with that accident in the right lane at 85th Street. Traffic is stop and go to 45th Street. In Sumner on South State Route 167, there's an accident near Washington Highway 410 that's blocking the right lane. Traffic is affected back to Ellingson Road. And in Bellevue, still on South 405, traffic is having a hard time from Northeast 8th Street to just past Sunset Boulevard. 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

0: Spirit 105.3 for King and Country and Michael W. Smith, singing Michael's classic Place in This World. Hi, I'm Steve, and for Taylor, you know, if you have kids like preschool age, pre-kindergarten, there is a new option for school for them, and it's the King's Early Learning Center. They're having a grand opening on Saturday at Christian Ministries campus here in Shoreline. In fact, it's where Spirit 105.3 is. So King Schools are super excited to serve kids younger than kindergarten in this new space. And you can come on out and enjoy bounce houses and face painting and adults coffee. Yes, coffee. And of course, they're going to show you around too, so you get a chance to see what it's all about. If you want to find out more, text the word event to 89419.
1: 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We don't think about these healthy habits, we just do them. And if all these things are good for us and good for the people around us, why wouldn't we take the time for prayer? What if we did? What would it look like for the Puget Sound to come together in faith, praying together for the Lord's will to be done in Seattle as it is in heaven? 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

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Colossians chapter 2 says, "Let your lives overflow with thanksgiving for all he has done." That's good for this month and all year.

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I am Steve, in for Taylor. All right, let's be honest. There are things going on in the world that are a little more than concerning. But you know what? God is bigger than all those things. You just got to trust him.

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1: Good afternoon. Let's take a look at the roads. In Joint Base Lewis McChord on South 5, there's an accident near Berkeley Street. Traffic is stop and go to Pendleton Avenue. In Sumner on South State Route 167, we're still dealing with that accident near Washington Highway 410. Traffic is still affected back to Ellingson Road. And on Mercer